0: 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In for a cloudy one today, some showers floating about and a top of just 14 degrees. 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Hurry, don't miss out, only at Freedom. Right now, it's 10 degrees on Melbourne's Nova 100.
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3: Hello, I'm Eleanor Quirk. Police have found human remains believed to be that of a missing mother 6 days after she vanished from her Queensland home. Yana Armstrong went missing in Toowoomba on Tuesday, leaving behind her four-month-old baby. Officers uncovered the remains in bushland west of Brisbane overnight and have now charged a 48-year-old man with murder. There are concerns over another surge in fuel prices as Iran again blocks the Strait of Hormuz. Negotiations between the US and Iran are currently being mediated by Oman, but Iran's Navy has this morning declared the strait closed after firing a warning shot at a vessel that it says used an unapproved route. As the conflict continues and Australia's fuel excise set to end in August, the NRMA's Peter Khoury says fuel prices could spike.
4: Last week, with everything blowing up again, it went up $6 a barrel. So that's not a huge amount. The wholesale prices are holding. The biggest increase of prices in Australia has been when the government reintroduced the excise. That's the biggest jump in the last 2 or 3 months.
3: Queensland is seeing a major population surge as more and more Aussies make the move to the Sunshine State. Data revealing Queensland gained 16,500 people from interstate migration last year. Queensland Real Estate Institute Chief Antonella Marcarella says the largest population intakes coming from the south.
5: 13,000 people from New South Wales moving to Queensland. So certainly that's the lion's share. Next off the rank would be our friends from Victoria.
3: And Anne Hathaway's heaped praise on fellow actor Tom Holland after playing his on-screen mother in their new flick, The Odyssey. Anne, who's pregnant with her third child, says she hopes her kids grow up to be just like her co-star.
6: As a mom in real life, I very much hope all of my children grow up to be as wonderful as my on-screen child. Tom is like the dream son.
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3: Footy results, Adelaide's 79-point winners over Gold Coast. The Giants beat Geelong by 13 points. Port Adelaide went down to St Kilda 87-73 and Carlton suffered their first loss under Josh Fraser, defeated by the Hawks 103-39. The interim coach now looking ahead to next round's clash with Collingwood.
7: In my coaching journey, I'm not immune to losing. 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
3: And you're up to date on the latest from the newsroom.
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8: Good to be with you. I hope you're having a wonderful Sunday morning or maybe your huge Saturday night coming to an end. Either way, I got the music covered non-stop with fresh hits and throwbacks. Let's start with the very talented Alex Warren, Fever Dream.

0: Nova is sending you to Florida to see Olivia Rodrigo. Keep us on to win. This is Aaron Rich. Hope you're having a great Sunday morning as I play you fresh hits and throwbacks. One of the biggest songs in the country, and it's got some AI to it. Artificial intelligence. Ooh, I don't know how I feel. Josh Voorhees is who I'm talking about. Like a Prayer. That is coming up for you in minutes.
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2: 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Bungour Road closed between the Mornington Peninsula Freeway and Coolbart Road. Give it a miss, you can take Tyab Road instead. Works to Clyde North, the Berwick Cranbourne Road and Thompson's Road intersection closed. 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The census is coming this August. 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In for a cloudy one, some showers floating about the place and a top of just 14 degrees. 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Right now, it's 11 degrees on Melbourne's Nova 100.
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0: is Katy Perry, Watch It Burn on Melbourne's Nova 100. I hope you're having a wonderful Sunday and ready for the return of Jace, Lauren and Clint. Like the rest of us, the alarm clocks are set. They are chatting to Will Ferrell this week and you can win yourself an epic snow escape. Jace, Lauren and Clint, back tomorrow from 6. Olivia Rodrigo plays next.
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5: 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You can take Tyre Road instead. The aforementioned Mornington Peninsula Freeway, great shape in both directions. 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Level crossing works, Cobblebank, Ferris Road closed. 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Right now, it's 12 degrees on Melbourne's Nova 100.
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7: Hello, I'm Eleanor Quirk. A Queensland man's been charged with murder after police uncovered human remains believed to be those of a missing mother. 30-year-old Yana Armstrong vanished from her Toowoomba home on Tuesday, leaving behind her unlocked car and her four-month-old son. Her sister, Faith Isaacs, now left to raise the victim's baby.
8: I plan to just look after her son, raise, love him as much as she loved him.
7: Iran has officially closed the Strait of Hormuz until further notice as tensions escalate in the Middle East. The Islamic Revolutionary Guard declared the shutdown after an unidentified commercial vessel reportedly used an unapproved route. The move has upended high-stakes peace talks between the US and Iran. The federal government's expecting a wave of confronting evidence as Australia's top universities are questioned over their handling of anti-Semitism. Vice-chancellors from Sydney, Melbourne, Monash, ANU and UNSW will give evidence at the Royal Commission from tomorrow. Education Minister Jason Clare says it's important the truth comes out.
9: In particular from Jewish students about the abuse that they suffered, the intimidation and the harassment that they experienced at universities, and that's just not on.
7: And Prince Harry's taken part in a class of goat yoga during his final public appearance of his UK trip at a charity event for the children of soldiers who have died in action.
3: Nova Sport.
7: Footy action today, and first up, it's West Coast against the Bulldogs at Marvel Stadium. Eagles coach Andrew McWalter says they're preparing for the conditions at Docklands.
10: It is a little bit of a different ground to play at. That part's real. Obviously, indoor stadium, and certainly the ability to win contest at Marvel Stadium is critical. I know everyone talks about it being a fast deck, but I think it's a contested ground. That's my belief, and yes, it's a bit quicker at times, but if you're not good in the contest, you'll struggle at Marvel.
7: Later on, it's Melbourne and Richmond, and Brisbane host Essendon at the Gabba. And you're up to date on the latest from the newsroom.
3: Across Melbourne, this is Aaron Rich.
11: I've got a very cool song from G-Flip coming up. You might have heard it in Off Campus, the show on Amazon Prime. Bet on Fireplane inside the next 10 minutes. First, Olivia Rodrigo, you want to be keeping us on?

0: This is Nova for your Sunday morning. Thank you so much for choosing us. My name's Aaron Rich with your fresh hits and throwbacks covered. It's one of the biggest songs in the country. In fact, it knocked Taylor Swift off the top spot. Ella Langley's Choosing Texas. Massive song right now. That coming up and a throwback from Kesha in minutes.
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3: 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Bungar Road closed between the Mornington Peninsula Freeway and Coolart Road. Give it a miss and head south. You can take Tyab Road instead. Works Clyde North, Berwick Cranbourne Road and Thompson's Road closed at the intersection. Your best bet, Greaves Road and Narre Warren Road. 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In for a cloudy one today, some showers floating about and a top of just 14 degrees on the menu. 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Right now, it's 12 degrees on Melbourne's Nova 100.
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1: 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Yes. New GWM H6 models are in stock with Australian tuned suspension. Sure. Chris, the road says hi.
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1: 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H6. 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

0: Baby Steps, Olivia Dean on Melbourne's Nova 100. I hope you are excited like the rest of us. We've missed having a laugh in the morning with Jace, Lauren and Clint. Their alarm clocks are set and they are going to hook you up with the ultimate snow escape this week. Plus, the very funny Will Ferrell is on the show. Coming up to the midday news straight after that, I want to play a Taylor Swift with one of the biggest songs in the country. I knew it, I knew you.
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10: 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Bungar Road closed between the Mornington Peninsula Freeway and Coolart Road. You can take Tyab Road instead. Works of the level crossing variety in Cobblebank, Ferris Road closed at the rail line. Your best bet, Mount Cottrell Road or Exford Road. No hold-ups on the major freeways. The Princes, the Westgate and the Monash all in shape. Westgate Tunnel exit lane closures outbound from 9pm Tuesday and Wednesday nights for maintenance. Follow detours for Millers Road and Greve Parade. More information at linked.com.au. Cloudy today, some showers about and a top of 14 degrees on the menu. 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Right now, it's 12 degrees on Melbourne's Nova 100.
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28: Hello, I'm Eleanor Quirk. A man's been charged with domestic violence murder after human remains were found in bushland west of Brisbane. Police are yet to formally identify the remains, but say they are believed to be those of missing mother Yana Armstrong. The 30-year-old vanished from her Toowoomba home on Tuesday, leaving behind her four-month-old baby. Detective Inspector Brian Collins says they're still piecing together the circumstances.
29: The cause of death, etc., we don't know at this point in time until examination, post-mortem examination has been conducted.
28: Global oil markets are bracing for a new wave of supply shocks after Iran announced a complete closure of the Strait of Hormuz. The immediate closure could spark another spike in international fuel prices as Australia's discount to the fuel excise nears an end in August. Defence expert Jennifer Parker says today's closure comes after a commercial tanker was targeted.
30: This morning we've heard Iran has attacked a ship 9 nautical miles from Oman. It's currently on fire and one crew member is missing. Now, what they mean by saying the strait is closed, it's not really open or closed, but what they're saying is that they intend to attack ships that are heading into or out of the strait.
28: One Nation has vowed to review the operations of the RBA in a bid to tame inflation. The surging minor party argues the Reserve should have the power to pressure governments to reduce spending. One Nation Treasury spokesperson Barnaby Joyce says the country's economic policies in desperate need of reform.
31: There's so many issues. For instance, I think the Reserve Bank has got to be more independent, not less.
28: And Mel C has revealed she had a rocky relationship with fellow Spice Girls before the group shot to global stardom. Speaking with Louis Theroux, the former Sporty Spice says her and Victoria didn't see eye to eye at the beginning before the other Spice Girls intervened to mend the relationship. She says they've remained good friends ever since.
32: We are very proud that we remained friends. We've had our ups and downs, but no one's gone completely off the rails.
28: The Eagles and Western Bulldogs kicking off footy action today. Then it's Melbourne and Richmond at the MCG. A guard of honour and a minute's silence to be held before the game in honour of Nathan Fitzgerald, who died from a head injury suffered during a local footy game. Demons coach Stephen King offering his condolences.
33: Passing on our condolences as a footy club to the Fitzgerald family and the Epping Footy Club on the tragic loss of Nathan. This moment's a really sad and tragic one, and all our thoughts as a footy club are with them at this point in time. Simon. Hope they're going okay.
28: And you're up to date on the latest from the newsroom.
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2: So good to be with you. I hope your Sunday afternoon is going nicely. I've got the non-stop music covered with Noah Akan's The Great Divide coming up inside the next 10 minutes. Starting with Taylor Swift now and I knew it, a new year.

Pumping out the fresh hits, throwbacks on Nova for your Sunday afternoon. Whatever you're doing at the moment, maybe you're around the house, getting stuck into some house chores you've been putting off all weekend. All the kids are in the back. Gosh, school holidays are around the corner, am I right? I got the music covered on the other side of this with the very talented

0: 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For Lauren, I've put meetings.
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0: Just in general.
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0: For Clint, I just put weekends. Oh, yeah.

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0: It's playing across Melbourne with Like a Prayer. This is Nova 100. I hope you're well. I'm looking forward to the kids going back to school, of course. I know Jace is. Jace is keen to get back to work. He and Lauren and Clint are back tomorrow from 6. Jace, Lauren and Clint are going to sort you out with an ultimate snow holiday. And Will Ferrell's on the show this week. Can't wait. Harry Styles is on for you next, though, Melbourne.
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21: 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Only at Freedom. Barrier repairs on Ring Road, Altona bound on the Princes Freeway ramp. Left-hand lane is closed down to 60 kilometres per hour. In Werribee, we have roadworks on Browns Road. That's closed between West Road and Alfred Road. Take West Road to Geelong Road instead. And works on the Eastern Freeway. The Bulleen Road citybound entry ramp is closed. Enter at Doncaster Road or Burke Road instead. 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Right now it's 12 degrees on Melbourne's Nova 100. 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
0: Oh, I love Sunday afternoons. Whether you're having a lazy one or getting stuck into some house chores, one thing's for certain, I've got the music covered for you nonstop. Your faves are on. I want to start with this. Harry Styles. It's amazing.

listening to Nova Sunday afternoon with Aaron Rich. I know some states, school holidays are coming to an end. They're back at school tomorrow. I'm sure there's some happy parents listening right now. Turn Nova up, because one thing

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0: Wrecker, you are listening to Nova. I hope you're having a wonderful Sunday afternoon. My friend Jermaine is in straight after we check your road, see what's going on. Dom Dollar's ready to go with Saving Up in just a few minutes.
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17: 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Barrier repairs on Ring Road, Altonabound on the Princes Freeway ramp. The left-hand lane is closed down to 60 kilometres per hour. In the city, we have Metro Tunnel Works on St Kilda Road inbound. The left-hand turn lane to Flinders Street is closed there. Detour via Kingsway or South Bank Boulevard. More roadworks in the city. Flinders Street closed westbound between Elizabeth Street and Swanson Street. Most of us take sight for granted. 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Showers increasing today and a top of 14. Right now, it's 13 degrees on Melbourne's Nova 100. 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

hope having a beautiful Sunday afternoon. Let's keep these vibes high. Let's elevate this weekend and get on more non-stop hits, okay? I think I know just a throwback that's going to send you off. How about Coldplay, okay? Bit of Paradise ready to go in the next 10 minutes. And we love that brand new tune from Olivia Dean, Baby Steps, all ready to go right after our boy Dom Dolla. This is Save

0: Bit of even nickname. Can you call me Sexy Jason?
1: 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I'll call you Sexy Jason from now on.
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0: Non-stop hits from Melbourne's Nova 100. And how exciting for tomorrow, because your favourite brekkie show of all time, Jace, Lauren and Clint, are back. If you go check out the socials, there are so many cool things for you to win, and I'm sure so much more fun and laughs. Jace, Lauren and Clint, back tomorrow.
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7: 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At Bayswater, we have a crash on the Mountain Highway after Scoresby Road. Two lanes are closed for the inbound run and speeds down to 40 k's an hour. Pascoe Vale South, we have a crash on Melville Road and Raynard Street. Traffic is delayed in both directions there and trams disrupted as well. Mulgrave on the Monash Freeway around Wellington Road, some debris on the road surface. It's affecting the citybound on ramp with traffic slowing in the area. Plenty of footy this afternoon. Both Sharon and Stephen, AFL at Docklands now underway, and a match to follow very soon at the MCG as well, with NRL at Amy Park after 6 o'clock. Anaconda Stock Take Sailors now on. 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Dropping to 10 degrees overnight, showers increasing for tomorrow and a top of 16. Right now, it's 11 degrees. 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
8: Oh, yes, hello. How's your Sunday afternoon going? Let's keep it high and get on more non-stop hits. A huge congratulations to G Flip supporting Robbie Williams at the end of the year. Huge, huge achievement. Bet on Fire. We love that tune. It's ready to go in the next 10 minutes. And a throwback from the Goo Goo Dolls. Can you guess which one? It's all playing right after Joshua Was. This is Like

0: 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You're on air with Jermaine.
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2: 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Orlando, Florida. 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
0: Okay, I am loving her brand new album. You seem pretty sad for a girl so in love, O-Rod. And wouldn't it be cool if you could see her live in concert, not in Australia, but maybe at one of the biggest holiday destinations in the world, Walt Disney World, Universal Studios. 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Make the most of this Sunday afternoon. It is a winning weekend. You, a mate, Olivia Rodrigo in Florida. Your chance is very soon.
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0: don't know one Aussie, at least in Melbourne, who doesn't love that tune. Non-stop hits here on Nova 100. It's Jermaine here. And tomorrow, your week goes back to normal. Your favourite brekkie show of all time, Jace, Lauren and Clint are back. That's more fun. If you check their socials, so many great things for you to win. I can't wait for you. Jace, Lauren and Clint are back tomorrow.
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3: 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At Bayswater, we have a crash on the Mountain Highway after Scoresby Road, but traffic is now looking better for the run both ways after earlier delays. Traffic improving as well for Malvern East along Waverley Road. Just some leftover delays from an earlier crash between Belgrave Road and Chadston Road. Plenty of footy this afternoon, both Sharon and Steedon. AFL at Docklands now underway, and a second match now underway as well at the MCG. NRL at Amy Park after 6 o'clock. Tonight, expect a busy day for traffic around Melbourne Park. Freedom, spend more, save more, sailors on now. 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Hurry, don't miss out, only at Freedom. Dropping to 10 degrees overnight, showers increasing for tomorrow and a top of 16 on the way, right now 12 degrees. If a new Volkswagen's been sitting on your wish list for a while, now might be your time. 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That's the latest traffic on Melbourne's Nova 100.
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4: Nova. Oh, yes, hello. I'm having a beautiful Sunday afternoon, okay? I hope those Sunday scaries haven't kicked in just yet, okay? Let's keep the vibes high with more non-stop hits. We love that Ray tune, Where Is My Husband? It's ready to go in the next 15 minutes. And can I play just one Gaga throwback? Just one. Maybe I'll play it right after Somba, Homewrecker. How does that sound? Let's set it up for you.

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1: Details and how we can send you to Florida in the next 15 minutes on Nova. But for now, let's keep these Sunday vibes high with maybe a bit of a throwback from The Killers. Come on, let's enjoy our Sunday together. Mr. Brightside on Nova, turn it up.

0: Just the cruisiest tune to play on a Sunday arvo. Olivia Dean, you're on air with Jermaine, and from one Olivia to another.
1: Hey, it's Olivia Rodrigo.
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0: Now, who else is obsessed with Olivia Rodrigo's brand new album, You Seem Pretty Sad for a Girl So In Love? I think it's one of her best albums she's done. And imagine seeing her perform this live at one of the biggest holiday locations in the world. Okay, the home of Walt Disney World, Universal Studios, Orlando, Florida. This could be the best trip of your year. And we've got your chance to win very soon, okay? Here's what you're going to do. 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Make the most of this winning weekend here on Nova, and let's start your week right. Olivia Rodrigo, you and a mate in Orlando, Florida, when a Pink throwback plays, okay? Yeah.
3: I love Singapore.
4: I've been to the airport. Very into the city.
5: Very strict, lovely people.
4: What are we trying to get away with?
5: Well, no, you just can't do anything.
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4: You know, Lauren, all the
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5: It's a very clean place. Can't chew chewing gum.
4: Oh, yeah. That's what all the rest of it was. Chewing gum.
1: 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Let the man have some hubba bubba.
4: Yeah, let him live. Bubble
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0: 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It's Jermaine here. And did I tell you tomorrow, your favorite brekkie show of all time is back. Jace, Lauren, and Clint. More laughs, more guests. And if you check their Instagram, so many more fun things for you to win. The list is huge. Okay, and I can't wait. Jace, Lauren, and Clint back on Melbourne's Nova 100 tomorrow. I can't wait.
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6: 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Caroline Springs, Gourlay Road, and Hume Drive, we have a crash. Traffic is slow in all directions following earlier closure of the southbound lanes. Plenty of footy this afternoon, both Sheridan and Steedon. AFL at Docklands with the match now finished. Expect extra traffic in the area as fans leave the venue. The second match now underway at the MCG, and NRL at Amy Park after 6 o'clock tonight. Expect a busy day for traffic around Melbourne Park. Mount Waverley, the Monash Freeway, reports of a problem around Blackburn Road and Forsters Road. Traffic is slow for the inbound run. Westgate Tunnel exit lane closures outbound from 9 p.m. Tuesday and Wednesday nights for maintenance. Follow detours for Millers Road and Grieve Parade. More information at linked.com.au. Dropping to 10 degrees overnight. Showers increasing for tomorrow and top of 16 on the way. Right now, 14 degrees. Already thinking about what's for dinner? 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That's the latest traffic on Melbourne's Nova 100.
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8: All right, let's kill those Sunday scaries. Let's kick it right in the gut, okay? I've got just the tunes to make your Sunday arvo just that much better, okay? How about the voice of 2026, Sienna Spiro, coming here in January? We love Material Lover. It's playing in the next 15 minutes. And a throwback from Nelly Furtado in Timbaland, Promiscuous, all happening right after Miles Smith. Turn it up.

0: We love a bit of Royal Otis to keep that cruisy Sunday afternoon vibe high. You're on air with Jermaine.
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0: Okay, listen, I get it, okay? We're in the last half of the year, and I think it's time we go on a really, really great holiday, okay? 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How about Orlando, Florida, Universal Pictures, Walt Disney World, and now seeing Olivia Rodrigo live in concert when she performs her album, You Seem Pretty Sad for a Girl So In Love, right in front of you, you and a mate. 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

0: throwback that I haven't heard in so long. Non-stop hits here on Nova. You're on air with Jermaine, and that's me done for today. But stay right there, because your queen of Australian music is on right after this. And one of the first songs she's playing is quite a banger. Yothu Yindi, the Maddie Rowe Oz Music Show on after this.
1: 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The most winners to see the biggest stars in the world are non-stop on Nova. And now Nova is sending you and your bestie off to Florida to see the one and only Olivia Rodrigo. Olivia Rodrigo's new album, You Seem Pretty Sad for a Girl So In Love, is out now and available everywhere. It's another Nova winning weekend. Keep it on Nova, the home of Olivia Rodrigo.
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4: 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Hurry, don't miss out, only at Freedom. Caroline Springs, Gawler Road, Redhume Drive, traffic now on the improve in all directions after an earlier crash at the intersection. Plenty of footy this afternoon, both Sharon and Steadon. AFL at Docklands now finished. A second match will also be winding down soon enough at the MCG. And at the same time, NRL is getting underway at Amy Park. Expect very busy traffic in the area. Mount Waverley, the Monash Freeway, reports of a problem around Blackburn Road and Forsters Road. Traffic is slow for the inbound run, but then improving through to Huntingdale Road. Cousa by Cirque du Soleil is now playing at Melbourne's Flemington Racecourse. High-flying acrobatics, daring stunts, jaw-dropping moments. Don't miss it. Book now. Weather dropping to 10 degrees overnight. Showers increasing for tomorrow. Top of 16 on the way. Right now, 12 degrees. Westgate Tunnel exit lane closures outbound from 9 p.m. Tuesday and Wednesday nights for maintenance. Follow detours for Millers Road and Grief Parade. More information at linked.com.au. That's the latest traffic on Melbourne's Nova 100.
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1: 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It is Gem hanging out with ya. In a few months, Alex Warren is going to be here on his tour. 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It's Fever Dream.

0: 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Send you to sunny Florida to see Olivia Rodrigo. I'll tell you how you could be there next on Nova.
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9: Hello, how's your Sunday going, friends? It is Gem hanging out with you. We want to send you to Florida to see Olivia Rodrigo live with your bestie. Make sure you're listening in tomorrow morning with Brekkie. Right now, it's Olivia Rodrigo with Stupid Song.

0: These Wolves on Nova. Coming up, a fresh hit from American artist Cherry Bomb. She's done her own twist on Alanis Morissette's You Ought to Know. I can't wait to play it for you next on Nova.
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0: hear this October for her tour. That is Olivia Dean with Baby Steps on Nova. And coming up, an artist who's also going to be touring. She'll be here next year. And her latest song is in a very big film that's out. I'll tell you who it is next on Nova. Hey.
1: 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Coming up tomorrow with Fitzy, Whipper and Kate.
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0: Nova! Hey friends, Hits gem, Sienna Spyro, announced that she's going to be touring here next year for My House Tour, which is so exciting. She's got such a powerful voice. I love that this song is in The Devil Wears Prada 2. It's Material Lover.

0: Aussie G Flip with Bet on Fire on Nova. That song is in Off Campus, the TV show, which is on Amazon Prime. If you haven't seen it, go and check it out. You'll love it. Coming up, a fresh hit from Katy Perry. This song is giving One of the Boys era. I love it. I can't wait to play it for you next on Nova.
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1: 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Olivia Rodrigo's new album, You Seem Pretty Sad for a Girl So In Love, is out now and available everywhere.
0: Hey friends, it's Jem. She's one of the hottest artists in the world and we want to send you to see Olivia Rodrigo live in Florida with your bestie. You can escape the winter here because it's nice and sunny over there. You can go to Walt Disney World Resort while you're there. Check out Nobu Miami. There is so much to see. And you're seeing your favourite artist, Olivia Rodrigo. She's got a new album out. Just imagine hearing all those songs live. Make sure you head to the Nova Player and you listen in tomorrow morning with Brekkie to get yourself on the standby list.

0: Young Franco, Rico Dan with Champion Sound on Nova. It is Jem hanging out with you. We play Fresh Hits. Ariana Grande, Hate That I Made You Love Me. And this throwback from Madison Avenue. Don't go away, baby. Hear these when they play in less than 15 minutes.
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0: 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We want to send you to sunny Florida to see Olivia Rodrigo live with your bestie. I'll tell you how you could be there next on Nova.
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0: Hey friends, it's Jem. You know, in sunny Florida, it is 29 degrees. You'll be escaping the winter here, going there where it's nice and sunny, seeing Olivia Rodrigo, and she's just dropped her brand new album as well. So just imagine hearing all those songs live with your bestie, that trip of a lifetime. You could go to Walt Disney World Resort, see the fireworks, Magic Kingdom. There is so much to see. And you could check out the boathouse as well, the restaurant there, where it's got beautiful waterfront views. Like, Florida looks so stunning. Make sure you head to the Nova Player and register and listen in tomorrow morning with Brekkie to get yourself on the standby list. All right, now it's Alex Warren with

0: with Crazy Happy on Nova. Ever since Coachella back in April, Justin Bieber's performance there, his song Beauty and a Beat with Nicki Minaj has blown up. It never gets old, hey. It plays in less than 15 minutes. And Brekkie, back tomorrow. More chances to get yourself on the standby list to see Olivia Rodrigo live in Florida.
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0: Nova's Jodie and Hazy.
1: Oh, son, you are positively glowing. Gosh, you look sexy today.
2: Oh, that's funny.
1: That's very flirtatious behaviour, isn't it, between me and the sun?
2: Yeah.
1: We're talking about this, Jodes. Science has proven that men regularly mistake a woman's friendly behaviour with flirting. Every time you ladies apparently are nice to us, we think that you want to mate with us.
2: Oh, she's so into me, bro.
1: Oh, bro. Mate, honestly, I couldn't get her off me. I honestly feel like I'm on the other side of it.
2: Yep.
1: Where if there was flirtatious behaviour, I wouldn't know about it.
2: Yeah.
1: Under any circumstances.
2: Yeah.
1: Do you know what I mean?
2: Well, this is where we need to go to the foremost expert in flirting, and that is producer Lucy, because you know all about it. All right.
1: But she's a human flirtation device.
3: All right, I'm going to
2: as opposed to a flotation device.
1: Correct.
3: Never been called that, never want to again. Anyway, it is time we give you a lesson.
2: All right.
1: Give us some scenarios, producer Lucy.
3: We'll
1: be the flirt judges.
3: All right, I just need, for this first one, just need you to think of a really boring statement of something, a topic, a object that you like.
1: Ah, sorry.
3: No.
1: Okay.
3: You need to say the statement on air.
1: Oh, I need to say it?
3: Yes, okay. Say it out loud.
1: Well, I for one am very much looking forward to the budget tonight.
3: Oh my God, me too, Hazy. Don't you just love the budget? Isn't it so fun?
1: What's going on
2: She's
1: here?
2: She's flirting.
3: That's flirting.
1: So what? And what were you trying to do there?
3: Because I don't care at all about the budget. I just want to be interested in something that you're interested in.
2: So is that the first sign of flirting? Is you feign that, interest
3: that's
2: in
3: a
2: something
3: big one.
2: That you don't? Okay,
3: massive agreeing. What could have been like?
1: And laugh like an idiot.
3: Yeah. I like hairy toes. Yeah, me. Oh, my God, me too. Isn't that so nice?
2: Okay, talk about all your grand final victories.
1: Okay.
2: Do that.
1: All right, how good. Like 2010, it was real close against Nord. It was like came down the last few seconds. How epic was it?
2: Oh, my God, Hazy, you were so good in that grand final. There we go. Floating back.
1: I love you girls.
3: Yes.
1: Yes. Okay.
3: Now, the less obvious ones, Hazy, I think you need the most help with.
1: Okay.
3: So, if you were wearing a collared shirt and your tie was slightly wonky and I came up to you and just straightened your tie, what would you think?
1: I would think, thank you very much. That's a friend helping out another friend.
3: Okay, if I
1: Did you straighten it with your mouth?
3: Yeah, that's what I was going to say. If I straighten your tie while kissing you on the cheek, then what?
1: Well, that's a formal introduction to the day. Thank you. Yes, you too. You too have a great day, ma'am. I appreciate it.
2: Oh, my God. If I had a dollar for every time I saw producer Lucy straighten a man's tie with her tongue, go on.
3: All the ties that get worn in radio. Okay, Hazy, what about this one? What if I just put my hair behind my ears?
1: Oh.
3: Middle of the show.
2: That's flirting.
1: Is it? How is that flirting?
2: No, it's flirting. That's a well-documented. If a girl plays with her hair, that's flirting.
1: Yep. Really?
2: Yeah, so if I do this.
3: Jodie, you've been doing that every 5 minutes.
2: Yeah,
3: since
2: because
1: Jodie's been doing it for a week and a half. She's got the extensions.
2: I can't stop touching the extensions.
1: So that's supposed to be flirting. If you're fluffing your hair back, what? But even just sort of flicking back, isn't that sort of just being practical?
2: No.
3: Oh, no, it depends, though. If I'm not looking at you and doing something else and putting my hair behind my ear and you happen to be staring at me because I'm pretty, that's still not flirting. But if I'm probably looking directly at you and playing with it, probably.
2: What about Lucy just giving herself a compliment then because I'm pretty?
3: Yeah, because you guys won't do it, so I'm going to do it myself.
1: That's nice.
2: Are there any others, basic ones?
3: Yeah, well, how do you feel like if we're in conversation and one of us accidentally nudges you or touches your arm just in the middle of a conversation?
1: See, I touch people. I'm quite touchy, but I'm not being flirtatious. Like, I'm just being nice. And I feel like if you touch someone in a deep conversation, that's like a connection point, is it not?
2: I agree with you. I can touch someone. I'm a toucher. that sounded so bad out loud. But I'm a toucher. But I do it because I want people to know that I'm engaged in the conversation and that I'm here for you. You know what I mean?
3: Okay, what if you touch their arm and grip onto their forearm really tight and stare at them lovingly?
2: Or put them in a headlock.
1: Also, Joe's is a good friend, but you didn't have to hold it at the urinal. Okay. Too far.
2: Oh, God. And then I start to motorboat you, and oh, here we go.
0: Jodie and Hazy.
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24: 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Happy Friday.
25: Good morning.
24: I know, isn't it exciting? We love a Friday, especially for us. 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
25: Oh, I feel like you're rubbing it in. 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
24: Hey, if you're wondering what 9 lemons could bring to your life, you got to find out. 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
25: We're an educational show.
24: Aren't we just?
25: Kelsey Brown joins us as well. Of course, Kelsey was a former netball champion. She's just spent a whole lot of time in the US at the NBA Finals. You're going to hear her stories.
24: You got the dream gig. It's so wonderful. 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

0: talking. 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
1: Nova.
2: We are talking about eulogies. Sean got a shout out in a eulogy for his dearly departed neighbour, which was about his nose.
3: Yeah, has anyone ever gone to like the, you know, the surgeon and with the picture of your nose? Well, I want this one,
4: Joel. Please. No, I've got a couple of stories. I don't know if you. I'll give you one. I went to a 30th birthday in Melbourne, and the my friend's wife at the time was her dad was a plastic surgeon, but he was into horse racing, had big horses, right? So I went thought that I would have a conversation about horses.
2: Yes,
4: once we kicked off about this particular horse of his, and I was asking all the questions, I was that excited. He stopped me mid-sentence and you know, I can fix that nose for you. I fixed Damien Oliver's. And I was like,
5: how rude.
2: I just Maccabi Divas. Yeah, I can do anything.
3: Far lap, that's a big nose.
2: Let's go to Josie in Success. Good morning, Josie.
6: Good morning, guys. How are you?
4: Wonderful, Josie.
2: Okay. Do you have a great eulogy story for us?
6: I do. We walked out, so we went to this funeral. It was pretty sad and everything. Mm. And as we walked out, they gave us a business card with their new address, which was Parramatta Cemetery.
2: Okay, that's funny. That's actually funny.
6: Contact address.
3: That's brilliant.
6: Funny. So... yeah.
4: It's good thought.
2: I think so too. A bit of humour at this point, because everybody's a bit upset, and it's like it just lightens the mood. Yeah. Mm. That's for the new address.
5: The new address.
2: Recently
5: fantastic.
2: Moved. Good on you, Joe. Thank
3: you. It's my forever home.
2: Juliet's in, I don't know. Where are you, Juliet? Hello.
7: Good enough.
2: Okay. I won't tell you what it said here because it didn't make any sense.
4: No.
2: Okay, what happened during their funeral?
7: It was my daughter-in-law's father.
2: Mm. Yes.
7: And at the very, very end, they played a voice message of him going, hello.
2: No.
7: Hello. Are you there?
3: That is fantastic.
7: Okay, bye.
3: That is so funny.
7: Beautiful.
4: What a way to end it.
7: It just lightened the mood, and it was like his final goodbye.
2: Yeah, that's amazing.
3: Oh, five
2: isn't
3: stars,
2: it?
3: 10 out of 10. That is top notch. I love that.
4: Yeah.
2: Yeah.
4: Joel, yours would be the same.
3: There'd I'm getting ideas. Yes. I'm getting so many ideas.
2: Yeah. Just some knocking.
3: It was a joke.
2: I'm not dead yet.
3: That would only make them put me in the ground faster, I imagine, with my family.
2: Send me straight to the oven. Let him go. Oh, thanks, Juliet.
0: Nathan, Nat and Sean. 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
1: The one, the only, Jill Cordner. Welcome, Jill.
2: Hey.
3: Hello. Hi, Jill.
1: Now, Jill has a Scottish accent, you've probably noticed
2: it's
1: already.
2: It's the only one I can do.
1: She's in a show this Friday at the Regal Theatre, 100% Scottish. So you and a bunch of other Scottish comedians?
2: Yep. All 100% Scottish. We've had our DNA checked. There's absolutely no English.
1: They bleed tartan.
2: I have had some English in me at
1: yes.
2: some point.
1: A lot of deep fried Mars bars. That's
4: why are the Scots so? Why are the Scots so funny? Like, they just, I don't know, is it the accent or is it just like one of those things, like it becomes
2: it's because we're not
4: mechanism.
2: Good looking.
3: What about the misery of growing up in the in Scotland with the weather and all that
2: shut
3: kind of
2: up.
3: Stuff? You've got to sit there and drink a lot of scotch and...
2: Yeah, you don't get skin cancer though, so shut up.
3: Yeah, no, that's true.
4: Yeah, true.
2: That is
4: true.
2: I think we just, our wee country's made us... Like Shetland ponies, just grumpy. So, all right from a distance, but get close, they'll bite your face off.
3: Jill, Nat was telling us how much you work and in particular all these festivals.
1: So let's talk about it because the night that you did Nat Lock and Friends, you did 9 gigs.
2: I ended up doing 12.
1: 12.
2: That night.
4: Oh my gosh, you gig pig.
1: And you did in Adelaide, I know you did 13 one night.
2: I did 473 across the three festivals.
4: Wow. That's more than I've done in the past 5 years. Yeah. That is so impressive.
2: God. It's because you're lazy.
4: I'm so lazy. is it because Edinburgh, like you've got the greatest fringe festival in the world? Is that why? Because there you can do like so many gigs a day and really cut your teeth.
2: No, it's online shopping.
1: Because
2: I just lie in bed in the morning because I don't work during the day. I just play golf and shop, and so I have to like pay for that lifestyle somehow.
1: Sure,
2: you know.
4: No, fair enough.
2: Have you ever bought three pairs of shoes, the same shoes, and you've had a few Pinot Grigio?
4: Yeah, I've done that.
2: The shame
1: exactly
2: of that.
1: The same bed.
2: Exactly the same. Ordered 3 times. Salvos have done well for me.
4: Yeah, I've been there.
1: Now, you didn't do comedy in Scotland, did you? This is something you started once you got to Perth.
2: No, because doing comedy in Scotland's just like existing. It's just like walking out the house.
3: Yeah.
2: Just go to the pub, you're funny. Go to the shops, you're funny. Come here, you're funny. Oh, I'll make money off it.
4: Yeah, no, monetize that.
2: I think it was more... I had people do that whole midlife crisis, but like I'm 59, let's face it, I'm past midlife. Unless I lived to 120, which would be horrific.
1: And at the rate you're tripping drunk over in gutters, probably, you're right.
2: I had a stumble last night on Prosecco.
4: Oh, what happened?
2: Prosecco stumble. How mortifying.
4: How does a Prosecco stumble differ to other stumbles? It's a bit more bubbly.
2: Yeah, I think so. You go on the way down.
1: So you played in the now infamous Comedians Golf Day where...
2: I was on Jim Moen's team.
1: Broden Kelly scored a broken face.
2: No, he got hit in the eye socket with a ball from Kyle Legacy.
4: Oh, God.
1: With the first shot of the day, wasn't
2: it? Yeah, it was within like 30 seconds of teeing off. It was so dreadful. And I was on with Jim Owen and Troy Kinney and Stu Dolman, and Jim Owen was so serious. I'm no joking. His face never cracked a smile.
1: It's a comedian's golf day.
2: He wanted to win.
1: And did you?
2: We came second.
1: Okay.
3: Oh,
4: because I saw all the photos of everyone at the golf day, and because I wasn't invited, but I looked at every single one, and I loved everyone's golf get up.
2: I won
4: really
2: best dressed.
4: Talk me through the fit.
2: I did spend $450 on my outfit to win a $100 voucher.
1: And somehow, this is why she has to do 13 gigs a night, everyone.
2: But somehow that still seems like good value. Do you know what I mean? I'm like, I won. You know, I was like, but did you? They had a heckle hole that had Brett Blake and Stephen K. Amos shouting things at you, which was quite funny.
1: While you're trying to swing.
2: Yeah.
1: Yes.
4: And they're such wallflowers, the both of them.
2: Yeah, but I got the better of them, I think.
4: What did you do?
2: Well, Brett Blake said to me, you won Comedian of the Year in Western Australia. Was the competition between a sheep or a cow? And I went, no, your mother wasn't playing.
4: Brett. He's from Perth.
1: Yeah, he is. Exactly. Yeah, he knows. He knows. Jill, thank you so much for coming.
3: Jill, good morning.
1: It's always a joy.
0: Nova's Nathan, Nat and Sean. 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

0: and Susie O'Neill.
1: I've got a question to ask of you here, Suze.
2: I've got my thinking cap on.
1: It's about moulding the future athletes.
2: Yes.
1: Now, before I do want to right the wrong, before I was saying, because you said if Flo, my daughter, had Morgan, my wife's genes, and I said, yeah, absolutely, Morgan is very gifted but lazy.
2: You said, I can't believe you used the L word.
1: So I texted Morgan. I said, Susan Lutzy, can't believe that I said that. You're so talented and lazy and I'm the opposite.
3: I mean, when it comes to mothers, you wouldn't even go near that word, would you?
2: Do
3: I mean,
2: not
3: it
2: even
3: goes
2: go
3: on a whole category
2: word.
3: Of words we don't even use anymore.
1: Like I mean sporting prowess. She replied then, I guess they don't understand. You can train for months. I can do nothing then train for a week and beat you. And that's what I mean.
2: Oh.
1: That's what I mean. Like, she's so gifted naturally, like, athletically.
2: Can she beat you in stuff?
1: Yeah, like swimming, for example.
2: Drills me
1: in that. Not like running and stuff, but I mean in the gym too.
3: Does back up our point about your kid needing her genes desperately.
1: Well, exactly right, which is where I get to on this, Susan.
2: Okay, good. We're back in a good place.
1: Yeah.
3: Until he gets home.
1: So where I mean with this is I'm at that stage now where Flo obviously is so young, like that she could be anything. And in my brain, I'm thinking, I've got a little Olympian. You know, everyone thinks their kid's the most talented.
3: Yeah.
1: And I want to mold her into some form of athlete just because I want her to live out my dream.
2: This is my worst nightmare, this question. Yes, keep going.
1: Oh, God. So I wanted to know if from a young age, like a really young age, when you knew you were a good swimmer, like could you tell from, or could your parents tell from baby age, like, geez, she loves the water or she's great, you know, she's great in the pool.
2: Or could they tell?
1: Yeah, like do people tell your parents that from a young age?
2: Well, not that my parents ever told me because I grew up in the 80s. It's quite different from this generation.
3: Your parents weren't nice to you in the 80s? What are you talking about?
2: Giving you a compliment would mean you
1: nothing.
3: Yeah,
1: right.
3: You're big-headed
2: and also you might lose your drive. Yeah. You never gave a compliment to your child back then.
1: No.
2: Told them they might be good.
3: Yeah.
2: But when I look back at old photos of me, I don't know if this is what you mean, I'm always in the water.
1: Yes, okay.
2: I'm always in the water right from where I think that's where Mum put us. But back then we didn't have swimming pools very often. We had those little tarp pools with the the wire sides.
3: I've got a question.
2: Yes.
3: Just to maybe give it some sort of current significance.
2: Yes.
3: When you were older, there's famous photos of you with Emma McKeon.
2: Oh, yes.
3: Who became our greatest Olympian in history ever. Was she at that age, did you think, holy crap, this kid's a rock star? You know what I mean?
2: Yeah, yeah.
3: There's photos of her in my brain as a 4-year-old, 5-year-old.
2: Yeah, Emma McKeon. Yes, probably. Especially when she was, 12 or 13, you knew she was
3: When she was in that costume that you gave her,
2: five.
3: My brain, she was 5 years of age. Were you putting a costume on a kid who was just any other kid, or did you have any concept at that stage when you put a costume on a 5-year-old kid, that kid would become our greatest Olympian of all time? Actually think about the absurdity of that statement.
2: Yeah, well, when I actually saw her, no. But her genetics, and you brought up genetics before.
3: Right.
2: So Emma McKeon's uncle was an Olympic medalist.
3: Robbie.
2: And
3: okay.
2: Her dad was an Olympian.
3: Right.
2: And her mum was a Commonwealth Games swimmer.
3: Okay, there you go. Interesting.
1: Great segue though, David.
2: Yes.
1: Because we've brought up that my wife was a swimmer and she's naturally gifted.
2: Yes.
1: I can swim. But you were maybe the good luck charm for Emma all those years back. And I figure Flo has done a handful of swimming lessons, but we haven't booked her in anywhere yet since we've been back in Brizzy. She needs to do her first swimming lesson in Brisbane.
2: Don't ask me to do this.
1: And I thought, what better thing to do than get one Madam Butterfly?
3: Well, I mean, off the back of what we just spoke about.
1: To do my daughter's first ever swimming lesson. Like, could you imagine her growing up knowing that Madam Butterfly technically taught her how to swim? Thus, she could become an Olympic athlete. I don't want to get ahead of myself here, Susan.
2: Well, I'm thinking about myself here and the fact that...
3: She's very busy.
1: Don't worry, I've already booked her in tomorrow.
2: Is that tomorrow?
3: She can meet you at the pool.
1: Yeah, meet at the pool.
3: I mean, you go to the pool anyway.
1: We've already got a pool booked in.
2: No, but when I say I think about myself, I'm thinking the future that if she does actually make it, it would be nice to be in the footage.
1: See?
2: It would be nice to be in the footage.
1: There you go.
3: Emma McKeon.
2: Yeah.
3: I mean, some people say that you were the one that got her there.
2: Oh, well, you know. obviously not, but...
3: even Emma says I'll so, let you to, claim a, to an extent.
2: So you want me to give... You know that I'm not qualified to give swimming lessons.
1: Yeah, yeah, but, like, but I think if anyone's qualified...
2: I can sprinkle a bit of magic dust
1: exactly.
2: on her.
3: You're qualified to inspire.
1: Oh, thank you.
2: So how old is she? Does she wear a nappy in the water?
1: Yeah, a little water nappy. We haven't had a code okay. brown yet
3: that's
1: in there.
3: That's going to slow her down. get rid of that.
1: She'll definitely wee in there while you're holding her, but that's part of life, Susan. You've been there before. I'll be on the sideline watching, just filming.
2: Okay.
3: It's almost like an excellence baptism.
1: Oh, there you go.
3: You know, you're just holding it in the water.
1: Yes.
3: I mean, in some
2: way. Baptism, literally and metaphorically.
3: That creates...
1: The aura.
3: The aura going through her body, a little body, and then it sort of...
1: Trickles in.
3: Like Superman as a child sort of thing.
2: Yeah. Well, because we're close colleagues...
1: Yes.
2: I will do this for you.
1: Yes! Tomorrow. What, tomorrow post-show.
2: We better not say where it is.
1: I won't say where it is just
3: yet.
1: Oh,
3: paparazzi. Be careful.
1: We're in the works of getting a pool. Oh, Susan, this is going to make my daughter's life. Thank you so much.
3: So you'll hand it to Susan and she'll like dip her into the water? This is getting very biblical.
1: Yeah, give her a dip. And then maybe just if you can teach her butterfly the basics.
3: Sing hallelujah.
0: Nick, Lutzy and Susie O'Neill. Nova. 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

0: Nick, Lutzy and Susie O'Neill. It's Nick, Lutzy and Susie O'Neill's
1: Producers Press Conference.
2: All right. Hey, settle down. We only have time for one question each, please.
3: Yeah, the nerdy one in the corner.
4: Yes, Susie, Nick Davis, the bourgeoisie bugle. Obviously, this budget affecting a lot of people around Australia. Just wondering how many cuts you're going to have to make to the staff at home.
3: You know what? I would love some staff at home.
5: Yeah.
3: I worked my ring off.
5: And how many investment properties are getting flipped from Susie now?
3: I don't have any investment properties.
2: Capital gains?
3: Oh, no.
5: Oh,
3: God.
2: The trusts.
3: Maybe the trust.
5: Anyone will do.
2: Yeah, Nick, Lachlan Sands.
5: Oh, my favourite. Hey, buddy.
2: Daily Word. Given you are so good at defining what laziness is and calling your wife lazy, who on the team is the laziest?
5: Yes. I want to come and say my wife is a very gifted natural athlete.
6: Wasn't the question.
5: And, you know, I wish I had her talent. Who on the team is lazy? I mean, geez, that's a loaded question.
3: It could have the same theory. Someone on this team may be so naturally talented.
5: Oh, yeah.
6: Yeah, that's a good point.
3: That they don't need to work.
5: Yeah. Who are you thinking, Suze?
6: So much pressure.
5: Someone who rolled in today at 6:04, like while we were on air just before the song.
6: 6:03 it was, by the way.
5: Yeah, I'll probably go. That's David. Yeah, see, like me. My wife, David, very naturally gifted.
6: Yes,
5: you know?
6: Yeah. Thank you.
5: Yeah, got you, mate.
6: Yeah. Morgan and I are very similar. Hello.
7: Question
6: how are you?
7: From the late mail this morning, yep. Lutzy. You rolled in a couple of minutes late. What yep. was the hold up this morning?
6: So here's what actually happened. Oh, yeah. I woke up at 5:18 via my alarm and rolled over. I don't press snooze, which is very. I was saying this to Dylan, I think, earlier. Fell asleep again. Woke up.
5: Do you have a backup alarm?
6: No. Woke up at 5:48.
3: You did well to get here so fast.
6: And got here by 6:03.
5: Don't give him compliments now, Susie.
2: Oh, actually, you did so well.
6: It's a hero
2: You're
6: story.
2: A hero.
6: Thank you.
3: But did you shower? You would have showered and done all the product
6: I brushed
3: and everything.
6: My teeth, showered, yeah. I'm wearing a hat so I don't have to do my hair.
5: And there wasn't even much urgency as you rolled in. It was just kind of like ambling.
6: No, I was still pretty casual. Somehow I still got here. I got here by the end of the first break.
5: Yeah.
6: You know, it's the stuff of legends, really. I mean, it'll go down in the folklore of radio.
5: We just reward it.
3: Okay, too far.
0: Nick, Lutzy and Susie O'Neill.
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20: 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It is Jace, Lauren and Clint.
21: Hollywood's Golden Girls, Goldie Hawn and Meryl Streep have been talking about the beef between the two.
20: Is this come up because Meryl's obviously doing the rounds for Devil Wears Prada 2?
21: Well, it's actually Goldie Hawn who brought it up in an interview. She said Meryl Streep had beef with her on the set of Death Becomes Her.
20: Great movie.
21: That movie, yeah.
20: Years ago they did that, but have you seen that, Clint?
22: Yeah.
20: Solid movie.
22: Great movie.
20: Am I kidding?
21: No, but I remember some of the songs from it. Remember we did Death Becomes Her, not
20: Have
21: Songs.
20: It's not a musical. Not a musical, no.
21: Wasn't there like a song from Death Becomes Her that we kept playing on the show?
22: Did we?
20: No.
22: We inspired.
20: No.
21: No, I haven't seen it.
20: Brody, seen it, Brody? Was it a musical? Was there any songs come to mind from Death Becomes Her?
23: That was rude.
21: That's pretty rude.
20: Is that what it's called?
23: Yeah, we used to play it.
21: Yeah. What did someone do that was rude?
23: And we got callers. And then after every call, we were, that was rude.
20: Tell us, I came from that.
21: It was Vent O'Clock. You could tell us what someone had done that was rude and we'd play it and sing it.
20: That's right.
21: So you take that back.
20: I apologize.
21: Not sure it's music.
20: Oh.
21: Well,
20: hell has frozen over.
21: Anyway, Goldie Hawn has addressed the beef with Meryl Streep because Meryl always said Goldie was 15 minutes late to everything and it drove her up the wall.
24: That was rude. That was pretty rude.
23: I like it.
21: That's right.
20: So she was always 15 minutes late.
21: She was just always late on set and it drove Meryl Streep up the wall.
20: We were talking to Andy Lee.
21: I think Meryl Streep would be a perfectionist.
20: Remember Andy Lee brought up the question, are you better off being early all the time just as annoying as being late?
23: It is.
20: Like if I said I was coming around to your place at 5:30 and I rocked up at 5:15, like technically you could still be in the shower.
23: I'm a very, and the irony in Lauren reading that story was not lost on me.
20: That's why I got it.
23: Oh, don't look at me like that, though.
21: Why, because I'm always late?
23: Well, no, you're just a fraction late.
21: What's considered late?
20: When you rock up.
23: Anything, I reckon anything more than 10 minutes.
21: Yeah, that's late. Mm. Yeah. But we've discussed this. In the 5 minutes, is fine. Do you need to send an apology text and say I'm running late?
23: No, you're just running a little bit late. Yeah. I'll be there in a sec.
21: Because you could be on time and then one person can't open the boom gate in the car park and next minute you're 5 minutes late.
20: Remember last week we're all wearing our white shirts, the entire Nova staff.
23: Ready for a photo.
20: The entire Nova staff wearing white shirts to raise money for ovarian cancer. And we're all in the studio waiting to do our photo. And you came in a bit late, but you were like mid-conversation with someone. You didn't know we were all waiting.
21: Well, I couldn't have been if the entire office was in here. I couldn't have been talking to someone.
20: Just defensive.
21: How dare you, Jace?
23: You just attacked her then.
21: Yeah. That was rude. That was actually rude.
24: That was rude.
20: What, her being late?
24: Pretty rude.
21: Because I was actually getting my witchery white shirt on after having...
23: Just giving it a steam.
21: ...spent my morning slaving away in here while everyone else just rolls in at 9 o'clock.
23: You did ask, is it more annoying being on time being early or or being late.
20: I hate
23: now, I am an early guy. I'm pretty organized.
21: You're annoying.
20: But yes.
21: Because I'll say come over for dinner at 6 and you turn up at 5:45 and I'm like, bro, I'm not dressed.
23: Well,
21: you know what that is? That's rude.
23: Generally speaking, if I'm early, I'll just sit in the car and wait.
20: Which looks more seedy.
21: It stresses me out. He goes, I'll pick you up.
20: Yeah. Oh, no,
21: and then
20: no.
21: He's there 15 minutes early. Now I'm anxious because I'm not ready and now I feel late.
23: So
21: I'm actually not late.
23: I've got half an hour to fill because I'm there 15 minutes early and she's 15 minutes late.
20: Can I ask a question?
23: It's a lot of scrolling.
20: When you guys carpool to something, do you get anxiety in the car knowing it'd probably be blowing out? You're a bit late?
23: No, once we're in the car, we're fine.
21: As long as he's not on his own, he doesn't spiral.
23: Yeah.
20: When he's on his own,
21: when you are running late, though, and you know you're late, it is stressful when you're trying to drive and you feel like you get stuck at every red light.
23: Every red light. They turn red at the last second.
20: 13 24 10 is our number. If you're not late to the phone topic, give us a call. Let us know who's always late in your life.

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2: 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A crash in Glen Waverley on High Street has High Street Road closed just west of Westlands Road. You can use Waverley Road instead. An incident in Mount Waverley on Stevenson's Road, southbound at Waverley Road, has police on scene. And barriers are still being repaired on the Ring Road Altona bound on the Princess Freeway ramp. The left-hand lane is closed. Speeds are down to 60 kilometres an hour. 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Showers increasing, headed for a top of 16. Right now it is 12 degrees on Melbourne's Nova 100.
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6: Well, good morning, everybody. Welcome to your Monday.
7: And we're away.
6: We are back from the break. It is Jace and Clint with you. We are doing pre-drinks now. I just want to point out.
7: Yes.
6: Gen Z, come in here.
7: Good morning, Jason.
6: Morning, Clint. That was not my fault. That was a computer issue. Gen Z, you witnessed it.
8: It had nothing to do with me. It was definitely your butterfingers.
6: No, no, no.
7: Oh, there be, you go.
6: No, no, no.
8: First
6: oh,
8: day back, doll.
7: And they got fatter the fingers in 2 weeks.
6: But my breakfast on the Gold Coast has really blown out the little fingers.
8: Oh. You're not used to being back.
6: Okay, get out. All right, welcome to pre-drinks, everyone. How was your little break?
7: Fantastic.
6: You look
7: rugged.
6: Yes.
7: Yeah.
6: A little ballet.
7: I'm going to go the rugged, hard man approach.
6: You were balleted. How long were you in Bali?
7: About 6 days, I think.
6: Do we have stories?
7: Oh, we've got stories. Do you have stories? From your vacationing?
6: I went to the Gold Coast.
7: Great.
6: And then where did Lauren go? Lake Macquarie?
7: Yeah,
6: New South Wales?
7: Lake Burley Griffin.
6: That looked a lot like another lake.
7: Yeah, no, no. She was eating pasta by Lake Como.
6: Oh, with George? Was George there?
7: Oh, must have been.
6: Probably. Anyway, Lauren's going to join us this morning from 6 o'clock. We had a massive show coming up. How's this? Snova, your chance to join us at Mount Buller for the ultimate snow trip.
7: Also. It's happened.
6: I know you're excited. You know what? Let's tell them the big news after the news. Okay. What are we waking up to this morning?
7: An Essendon cafe has been torched this morning. Now, this is the same cafe where there was an alleged shooting last Friday. It's caused significant damage to the Mount Alexander Road business. In politics, support for One Nation is on the fall. The first time in 4 months they've dropped. The latest poll shows Pauline Hanson's party has dropped 3 points to 26%. At Wimbledon, a win this morning for Jannik Sinner. He's defended his crown, beating Alexander Zverev. And in the footy, interesting results yesterday. In fact, a few big wins. Brisbane thumping Essendon, 90 points.
6: I know.
7: And the D's are far too good for the Tigers. So not too many rounds to play now. What are we, round 18?
6: Yep.
7: So Freo lead the way on top. Sydney second. Hawthorn, Brisbane, Adelaide and Melbourne round out the top six in that weird sort of playoff wild card. 7 through to 10.
6: Yes.
7: Western Bulldogs, Collingwood, Geelong and St Kilda. So as it stands, the Dogs would play St Kilda in the first wild card match, not wildcat round, and Collingwood would play the Cats.
6: Oh, that'll be a ripper.
7: So they're actually going to be pretty good matches.
6: I was a bit worried about the Pies on the weekend, but we got there. We got the job done. All right. Some big news that broke while we're away. Yeah, boy.
7: Benny Boone. Ooh, Mr.
6: Electric Blue. He is coming to Melbourne.
7: And I'm beside myself.
6: This is your number one, isn't it?
7: Do you know why? Because the concert is days after the birth of my child.
6: Oh.
7: Yes. Now, I've already put in a special request. And I'm pleased to say it's been approved.
6: If she runs over, though.
7: Oh. I know.
6: Welcome to the fun world of parenting. Clint, priorities.
7: And negotiation.
6: Hey, if you've just made it through school holidays as well, 13, 24, 10, I'd love to know how it went down at your place. And in return, we've got some free stuff to go. Tickets to Spider-Man. There you go. If the kids are still doing your head in, we'll send you to the movies. But how did the school holidays last at your place? What was your low point? That's always fun.
7: Oh, there's always a few.
6: 13, 24, 10 to join us for pre-drinks. I can't.

0: You are. Good morning, Melbourne. 19 to 6. Welcome to Pre-Drinks. It is Chase and Clint. Lauren's on the way. She's a minute away. She's going to join us from 6 o'clock. Big show coming up. Your chance to win tickets to see the man that is Benson Boone. Not only that, we're launching Snova today, Clint.
1: We are, and there's been terrific snowfall at Mount Buller, which is fantastic to see.
0: Now, in the past, we have done one night at Mount Buller.
1: Yeah.
0: This year, we're going two because there is
1: a bonanza.
0: Something special happening, which we're going to reveal all after six this morning.
1: Oh, it's going to be rocking up there at Mount Buller, and we're going to be there broadcasting live, which is going to be fun.
0: Now, God only knows what condition.
1: What?
0: God only knows what condition.
1: Oh, well, there'll be plots of snow.
0: No, I meant the condition of us.
1: Oh, okay, right.
0: The next morning. You know what I mean?
1: Now, did you watch much of the footy?
0: I didn't.
1: Over your break?
0: The middle weekend when everyone was getting a fine?
1: Oh, yes. How was that? The melee. Yeah, that was a lot, actually.
0: Yeah.
1: Yeah.
0: She was a big blow up.
1: Well, the venom in the eyes of Braden Maynard. Who plays for Collingwood and is almost,
0: a blinder of a game.
1: Almost always in the middle of it.
0: Yeah.
1: He loves the scrap. His eyes lit up at that stage.
0: How much in fines got handed out?
1: It was something like, I think it was almost 20 grand, which is good for the AFL's Christmas party fund.
0: Yes, right.
1: And that's exactly what I thought. They'd be able to fill those frozen daiquiri
0: machines. How much would he get?
1: I think he got a couple of. I think now he got $5,000 fine. I believe. Yeah, it was quite a.
0: The umpire got pushed over.
1: He did. He got nudged. Yeah,
0: that takes a party.
1: Surprised. Surprised it might not have been looked at as a potential ban because you can't get in the way of an umpire.
0: Question.
1: Yes. Question.
0: Is it different because it happened at halftime and not in play?
1: No. It doesn't matter.
0: Right.
1: No. Okay. It doesn't matter.
0: Because I had a couple of people at the. Broadbeach Bowls Club trying to tell me other.
1: Oh, I thought you were trying to educate them up
0: They were trying to get in my ear, and I'm like, I don't think that. And they're like, that's half time. No one gets
1: back to
0: fine.
1: Rugby league for you.
0: Yeah, they were like, now, anything goes.
1: What do we do about the Essendon Footy Club? Because when you sack a coach, generally, I thought they generally get a bit better, no?
0: Well, how'd Carlton go on the weekend?
1: Well, they won 8 on the trot, didn't they? They lowered their colours, unfortunately, but the Bombers. Jeez, 90-point loss now.
0: I mean, do you...
1: That's... Wow.
0: Yeah.
1: I mean, I think they're looking forward to Bali, aren't they?
0: Do you pack up and just open the hangar as a public gym or something like that? Is that a bit harsh?
1: Righto, boys. Onto the Batik Air flight to Denpasar. We're off.
0: Hey, coming up from 6 o'clock, as I mentioned, your chance to win your way to Snova and come and party with us, plus tickets to Benson Boone, a whole lot more. Lauren joins us from 6. It's coming up on Nova.
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0: This is Nova 100. It is Jason Clint. That is that. We are wrapping up pre-drinks. Hey, Lauren's about to join us. We've got a big show coming up this morning. Hello, sis.
1: What up, guys?
2: Oh, here she is. She looks tanned.
0: God, she's early.
2: Yeah, she, well, I know. What's happened?
0: I know. I
2: hope she's bought us some merchandise from Lake Como.
0: Lake Como. I thought it was Lake Macquarie. And you said,
2: no, definitely. Different lake.
0: Oh, okay, gotcha. It's more of a pond. All right, so big show. We're about to kick it off. Your chance to win your way to Snova. We're taking the show to Mount Buller. Plus, you could be front and centre at Bents and Boone. We'll give you tickets to see him. But what's the news we're waking up to, Clint?
2: Plenty of drama overnight in Essendon. The cafe torched again. One Nation support has dropped and the Cats injury crisis intensifies.
0: All right, we'll give you all the details and kick things off next at Nova. Yeah.
3: Jace, Lauren and Clint. Jace, Lauren and Clint. Melbourne's Nova 100. Yeah. The most winners. To see the biggest stars in the world.
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13: 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High Street is closed in Glen Waverley, just east of Springvale Road, following a crash. You can use Waverley Road instead. Police are on scene in Mount Waverley due to an incident on Stevenson's Road southbound at Waverley Road. And the Western Freeway is beginning to build citybound from Leakes Road through to Hopkins Road. 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Showers increasing, headed for a top of 16 right now. It is 12 degrees on Melbourne's Nova 100.
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18: Good morning, Melbourne. Clint Stanaway with you. For a second time in 4 days, an Essendon cafe has been targeted. Early this morning, Andy's Place Cafe was firebombed. The same business had shots fired on Friday. The fire has caused lots of damage to the business as well as the shop next door. Voters, it seems, are turning their backs on Pauline Hanson, with support for One Nation dropping for the first time in 4 months. The minor party was the country's most popular in June, but has now dropped 3 points in the latest poll to be on 26%. That's behind Labor on 28. The state opposition has plans to fill in 1 million potholes as part of a $5 billion road maintenance program if it wins the state election. Overseas, the US and Iran are trading fresh strikes after a ceasefire collapsed. And Prince William and Princess Kate have turned the Wimbledon finals into a family outing. Their two eldest children, George and Charlotte, have joined them at the men's singles final. Nova Sport, when moving house, look no further than the White Glove Mover, and nothing will be a problem. Just search whitegovemover.com.au. Jannik Sinner has made it back-to-back Wimbledon titles. He's had a four-set win over Alexander Zverev in this morning's men's final, while Leighton Hewitt's 17-year-old son, Cruz, has lost the Wimbledon boys' final in three sets. And Brisbane's climbed back into the AFL's top four after yesterday's 90-point win over Essendon. The Doggies and D's also had wins. And you're up to date on Melbourne's Nova 100.
3: Jace, Lauren and Clint starts right after this on Nova 100.
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0: This is Jace, Lauren and Clint on Melbourne's Nova 100.
1: Well, good morning, everyone. It's back to school day.
2: Hello, good morning. Back to school, back to work for
3: good
2: us.
3: Good morning. Yep. Missed you guys.
1: Missed you too.
2: Got the band back together.
1: Had a couple of weeks off. Thank you to Mel and Maddie who filled in.
2: Yes, they filled in and I saw Mel putting up videos of herself at 5:30 every morning when she arrived.
1: I did see
2: filming
1: this.
2: Herself in the lift with all of
3: she
2: this
3: looked
2: excitement.
3: Great. What, like a get ready with me?
2: Well, no, just in the lift here. Oh. She was already ready.
3: Oh. She looked great.
2: An enormous amount of enthusiasm in the morning, and I sent her a message saying, wow, I want what you're having in the morning.
1: Yeah, Clint, imagine
3: what is she having?
1: Oh, she was just coming in all styled.
3: Was she?
2: Oh, you're talking about
3: she got
2: the
3: a stylist.
2: Outfit.
1: Oh, like she looked
2: very
1: great.
2: Dressed
1: and very,
2: she looked amazing.
1: Yeah, I mean, we could so relate because we get...
3: I mean, we were given better, don't we?
2: What the hell are you doing looking that good at that hour, sis? I was like...
1: You know what? It's the two-week fill-in.
3: Oh, it's like a honeymoon.
1: Yeah, give him week three. She'd rock up in a moo-moo, you know.
2: Oh, yeah.
1: Anyway,
2: it's good to be back. Nice to see you all.
3: Lovely to see you all.
2: So we're in third term, guys.
3: Oh, yes, we are.
1: That's third right.
3: Term. Is this when we start learning?
1: The kids go back to school today.
3: Oh, you're happy.
2: And summer tomorrow and then summer next week.
1: How's this?
2: Well, it's very confusing.
1: I know. My little nephews, they go to the fancy grammar school down Bayside Way.
2: They go to the fight school.
1: The fancy grammar school.
2: Oh, yeah.
1: They've got another week and a half.
2: Yeah, yeah.
3: A week and a half. So
2: a lot of schools have the 3 weeks.
1: That's crazy.
3: Which is, they're bringing in a lot of states around Australia. I didn't know this. So they're shaving a week off the Christmas holidays.
1: Which are too long.
3: And they're putting it.
2: Like a
3: mid-season break.
2: Because if you're going to pack up your kids and go somewhere to get out of the winter.
1: Yeah, two weeks.
2: It's hard to turn around in 2 weeks with kids.
1: Yeah.
3: So yours are back today, all of them.
1: The other one goes to kindy.
2: Even
1: today.
2: High school?
1: Yep.
2: He's Monday?
1: Yep, all of them back today.
3: Great.
2: See ya. School's not open.
1: I was going to drop them off on Friday. Let's get a good spot.
2: You're going back, guys.
1: Get in early.
2: Ciao. Are they excited?
1: Yeah, I think they are. They're getting to that end of the 2 weeks, ready to kill each other. So, it wasn't just Conor McGregor in the ring yesterday.
2: That didn't last long.
3: Did he actually make it into the ring?
2: It was 57 seconds or something.
1: Was that all?
2: Yeah, well, he did his neck. Did he do his ACL? Trying to do a fly kick.
3: Yeah.
2: And then, did you say he left? He got out of the cage and he walked out, still in bare feet and his little shorts, walked out of the stadium to the car and left. Didn't even put shoes on, did he?
3: He's like, see ya.
1: Didn't they wheel out the little...
2: Nah, he lived all the way to the car.
1: To wheel him to the car?
2: And he got, like, $30 million.
3: He would have done drive-through on the way home, wouldn't he?
2: $30 million for 1 minute.
3: Little quarter pound.
2: Without even copping a kick.
1: Oh, God.
3: It's disappointing.
2: UFC's wild, isn't it?
1: Yeah.
2: Who won men's Wimbledon?
3: Yannick Sinner.
2: Oh, he did.
3: Again, yes.
1: Did I see you?
2: I went to Wimbledon.
3: Now...
2: And I saw Yannick Sinner.
3: We've got so much to talk about.
1: Clint,
2: I got a little bit teary at Wimbledon.
3: Did you?
2: I was overwhelmed.
3: Did you have an epiphany?
2: I just thought, God, what an experience. I dreamt of going to Wimbledon my whole life. I've always loved watching tennis. It was like a dream come true.
3: Now, there's one thing at Wimbledon which I think are overrated. I'm going to ask you about it next.
1: All right. Okay. We're going to dive into that on the other side of this. We've got a big show coming up. Your chance to win your way to Benson Boone. Hey, we've got cash to go in the first 30 minutes of the show as well. And you could be coming a snowbar.

0: Sam Fender, Olivia Dean. Good morning, Melbourne. 6:10. You are on the air with Jace, Lauren and Clint. We're doing it thanks to Shell Ready Express, and it is back to school day for us and a lot of the kids of Melbourne.
1: Yes. Oh. Well done, parents. You survived 2 weeks of the holidays. And if your children have 3 weeks, then Godspeed.
0: Oh, yeah, good luck to you.
1: Five days to go.
2: I was at the footy yesterday and I saw in live action, my sister was there and she saw a fellow school mom. And the school mom approached Casey and said, "Hey, are you looking forward to packing some lunches tonight?" And Casey said, "No, there's no school tomorrow." And the facial expression, seeing the reality, she was crushed.
1: Oh, Casey's kids don't go back today.
2: No, they go back tomorrow.
0: And this lady thought her kids were going back.
2: Yeah, she's like, "You ready to pack the lunches tonight?"
1: Oh,
2: and
1: no.
2: Just seeing the despair in this lady's face.
1: Well, imagine the despair on the kids' face if they got dropped to school
2: exactly.
1: By the students. It must happen all the time.
2: Surely
1: the Tuesday
2: it would.
1: Starts really complex, isn't it?
0: Oh, it's ridiculous.
1: Anyway, we've had 2 weeks off. Did everyone have a nice holiday?
0: I had a great time. Saw a couple of movies.
1: You went to the Goldie?
0: Yep. Saw Toy Story 5.
1: I haven't seen it yet.
0: Excellent.
1: In fact, now the weather is so cold, I'm going to do that this weekend.
0: This is how I'd wrap it up. It's the first movie my four-year-old's actually sat through.
2: Oh, that's great.
1: Oh, and it's great?
0: Yeah. Yeah, it's pretty good.
1: Is a lily pad cute? Or is lily pad the devil?
0: Lily pad's the devil.
1: Oh, not cute.
0: I'm personally like Toy Story 4 better, but it's great.
1: Oh.
2: Okay.
0: Yep.
1: That sounds classic Jason review.
2: I sort of got through a quarter of it and then I was like,
1: what do you mean? You went to the movies and left 15
2: minutes
1: in?
2: No.
0: On a plane?
2: No. I got a version of it that sent to me.
0: Did you buy it off the streets in Bali?
2: No.
0: Did you buy?
1: Oh my God, remember buying those DVDs?
0: And the guy stand up in the video?
2: I watched it in Bali, yes.
0: Oh, it was a rip off in Bali.
1: Did you watch it in Bali?
2: Yeah.
1: On your boys' trip, you all sat down and watched Toy Story.
2: Well.
0: What's going on with you, bro?
2: I was in Bali. It was very, very nice over there. Jeez, it was packed.
1: Was half of it Melbourne there?
2: Packed. A lot of people were like, "Hey, how are you? Hey, good to see you." Yeah.
0: Enjoy the bootleg Toy Story.
2: Jeez, everyone gets around on a scooter over there. I forgot about the transportation system. Like $1.50 for a scooter ride.
1: Is
2: from
1: that
2: here
1: all
2: to
1: it
2: there.
1: Costs?
2: Oh, yeah. You get the app and they come and pick you up. Beep, beep.
1: Oh, you don't drive it?
2: And you jump on the back. Yeah.
1: What, like Uber scooter?
2: Yes.
1: I thought you had to drive.
0: No, he sits on the back like the Esky of the Uber Eats.
1: Oh, that's safer.
2: Like day one, you're holding on to two hands. By the end, you're just like on your phone.
1: You're
2: free range. You're freestyling a bit.
1: Oh my gosh! And the singer.
2: Oh,
1: singer was great. Clint hired a singer for By the Pool.
2: Yeah, he was well worth $110.
1: Because many people have asked me about the singer By the Pool.
0: Yeah, can we put the video up?
2: Oh, of course.
0: Okay,
2: so
0: just to recap, Clint went to Bali with a bunch of friends. It was your job to hire something for the villa.
2: Yes.
0: And you went
2: an acoustic guitarist.
1: For the four of them.
2: And can I tell you guys? I felt like Simon Cowell. I think I found one. I think I might bring him to Australia.
0: He was heavy on the group text. Like
1: sending
0: talking
1: a lot of videos.
0: Oh, yeah, here's Katook getting off his scooter. Here's Katook sitting up the microphone.
1: I wasn't thrilled with the location you put him.
2: Oh, I put him in the corner.
1: Yeah. And no one puts Katook in the corner. No. He needed a better stage.
0: Question.
2: So
0: there's four of you?
2: Yes.
0: On
2: Lilo's villa, yeah.
0: Watching
2: Katook. Yeah. So we had a few blow-ins as well.
1: Two single guys and a couple who were slow dancing at one point while you were swanning around in your Lilo.
2: Mm-hmm. Mm-hmm. That's it.
0: And did anyone...
2: He took requests.
0: Did anyone have to leave, like go to the bathroom or the couple go for a nap, leaving just two people for Katook?
2: Oh, yeah, absolutely. Yeah, but as I say, we had a few sort of people come and go.
0: Was there ever a moment where it was just Katook playing to you?
1: Oh, well, like a private gig.
2: I think he did warm up. Just with me. Yeah, he did. And I was like, yeah, that sounds good. I think he did a sound check.
1: What did he sing in his sound check?
2: But can I tell you, he brought all his gear on a scooter. Like, just on a scooter. Like the guitar, the amp, everything.
1: That's amazing.
2: Yeah, it's
0: very
2: good.
0: If you were driving around on the back of a scooter watching a bootleg version of Toy Story on your phone, Katook can get there with a the guitar.
2: Anyway, that's Bali. What about you, Lauren?
1: Oh, I mean, I went to a concert and I went to... The summertime festival, it's called, in Hyde Park. And it happens, so it sets up like a massive festival in London. And there's like bands that play all day, but it goes for like 6 weeks or something over different weekends. You might have seen yesterday, Pitbull just broke the world record for the most amount of bald caps.
2: Yeah, 40,000 or something.
1: Yeah, yeah. Anyway, I missed Pitbull. I was very sad. But I went and saw Mumford & Sons, who were unreal.
2: Oh, great.
1: And as a surprise guest at the very end of the show.
2: Who?
1: We were about to leave thinking, oh, it's all over, let's go.
2: Beat the crowd.
1: Beat the crowd. Nope. And then this happened. Let's go, girls. Shania Twain came running out because she was supporting Harry Styles at Wembley.
2: Let's go, girls.
1: He beat. Oh, my God. The girls went mad.
2: Did they?
1: And the boys went mad too. So they said that they do their sound check.
2: Yeah.
1: And they always sing Shania Twain songs.
0: Oh.
1: Randomly. And so then they said to her, would you come and perform in our summertime festival show? And she hot-footed it from Harry Styles at Wembley Stadium, just got there in
2: to
1: time.
2: Hyde Park.
1: Had never even had a rehearsal together, and off
0: and
1: they went.
0: Nailed it.
1: Nailed it. It was amazing.
2: Now, also,
1: she did do one Mumford & Sons songs where she was clearly reading the lyrics off the screen like karaoke. And it was, they definitely hadn't done a rehearsal.
2: Now, you also went to SW19. Now, that is Wimbledon.
1: I did.
2: How was?
1: Well,
2: It is tradition personified.
1: I got a bit of mosh going to Wimbledon. I love the tennis.
2: Because you are a tennis player.
0: I'm the same with the AO.
1: Yeah, well, I mean, the Australian Open, they say it is the happy slam, the best grand slam in the world. Wimbledon's something very, very special. It's so beautiful. And, yeah, I got really, like, we got there and I got a bit teary. Paul was like, you're right, love. It's just the tennis.
2: Now,
1: but it's so beautiful. Like, the grounds are just spectacular. We popped out to see Cruz Hewitt play.
2: Who unfortunately lost in the singles final overnight.
1: He's going to be a superstar, that kid.
2: The boys. Now, did you have the strawberries and cream?
1: We did have the strawberries.
2: And were they... grossly overrated.
1: No, they were great.
2: Oh, okay.
1: I loved it. Why?
0: It's just like the weird strawberry ice cream at the Ecker in Brisbane.
2: It's sort of a little bit like that.
1: Yeah.
2: That's a strawberry sundae, I think they call it, don't they?
1: So, funny story about the strawberries and cream, because they grow them out there near Wimbledon. They pick them in the morning and then serve them that day.
0: Say.
1: But because it's seasonal, here's a weird fact. Apparently the guy, now don't fact check me. The guy who started Dyson, like vacuums, British, he's building these indoor strawberry farms so they can grow them all year round so they don't have to have imported strawberries outside of the season.
2: Wow.
1: There you go. The Dyson man's going into the strawberry business, guys. Buy shares now.
0: Bloody busy.
1: Mm. I know.
0: That's a new hairdryer out and he's doing strawberries.
1: The new hairdryer works all over the world.
0: Yes. It's not seasonal.
1: Very impressive. Wow. That's what he said, not a seasonal hairdryer. Let's make not seasonal strawberries.
0: Hey, how would you like to score some cash nice and early this morning? Our Wheel of Money returns 13, 24, 10. 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
6: 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Wonderfully easier. A crash in Cranbourne West sees the Western Port Highway slow southbound near Central Parkway. An incident on the Hume Freeway, citybound at Donnybrook Road, still has congestion building. Princes Freeway is also building, citybound before the Point Cook Bend. The Western Freeway is building from Leakes Road to Hopkins Road, citybound from Melton to the Ring Road. It will take you 25 minutes. Most of us take sight for granted. 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Showers increasing, headed for a top of 16. Right now, it is 12 degrees on Melbourne's Nova 100.
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0: Melbourne, 26 past 6. You are on the air with Jase, Lauren and Clint. This is Nova.
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0: Here's the go. We thought, let's offload cash nice and early for those people on the way to work or maybe heading home after night shift.
2: Yeah, maybe on the way to the gym. Gee, it is hard to get out of bed and get motivated in the morning in this cold weather, isn't it?
0: Oh, mate, just the last 2 weeks, she's turned.
3: But I know. You know what they say? Summer bodies are made in winter.
2: I tell myself that every winter, Clint.
3: I know. And you know what? We start again on a Monday, don't we?
0: Next winter. I tell you what, I was at the GC on the break. People get up early there.
3: Don't they?
2: The sun comes up so early.
0: Well,
2: does it, even in winter, does it come up early?
0: No, because like it was still dark around 6, but they were just, they were pounding the pavement.
3: Oh, they go for a run along that esplanade, then jump in the ocean, and away you go, and then you go for a smoothie.
0: Yes.
3: Oh, yeah. I'm sure you did all of the above.
0: Yeah, 100%.
2: I was in Europe and the sun comes up so early on my first morning. It was like daylight in London, and I got up and got in the shower and thought it was time to start the day, and it was 4:30. It was quarter past four in the morning.
0: You peaked early, though.
2: Yes.
3: Could have done a breakfast radio shift.
2: I thought I'm on holidays. Why am I awake?
0: All right. Chobani High Protein Greek Yogurt. We got the wheel of cash here.
2: We sure do, Jase.
0: Whatever we spin up, you win.
3: Easy money, guys.
0: Go to Rye. Oh, that would have got a workout over the last 2 weeks. Morning, Jase.
2: Morning.
4: Morning, guys. How are you going?
0: Yeah, we're good.
3: Hi, Jase.
2: Oh, Jase, you have to play some golf on a Monday morning.
4: I am, yes. I'm
0: Must
4: very lucky.
0: Be nice.
2: What course do you play down there? There's some beautiful golf courses on the peninsula.
4: I play at the Dunes mostly, but I'm heading towards Melbourne this morning.
3: Do you know what? You sound like a good golfer.
4: I try to be, Clint.
0: What's your...
4: My handicap's 7.
3: Oh, he's almost bordering on professional.
0: Is that Tiger? Yeah, right.
4: Not quite. Sometimes it's really good and then sometimes it's the other way.
0: Story of my life. All right, let's spin a win. Here we go.
2: Here we go. Jason from Rye.
0: Cash coming your way.
2: That was a big spin.
0: Rye busy during the school holidays, mate?
4: It was, yes. And lovely weather last week too.
2: Oh, here we
3: all
2: go.
3: Right. Oh, this is a good one.
2: Protein from 100% fresh milk, which is worth $1,000 cash.
0: There you go, brother.
2: How good.
4: Thanks, guys. Fantastic.
3: There's your green fees paid for.
2: Cheeky grand in your back pocket.
0: I'd probably spend it on lost balls. Chobani, high protein Greek yogurt, naturally high in protein from 100% fresh milk. No powders added. Fuel your day. With Chobani, we're going to do it again tomorrow morning.
3: It's that easy.
0: It is right on 6:30. We're going to check your run to work and latest in news next. And still to come, remember, your chance to win tickets to Benson Boone. Oh,
2: he's coming.
3: Yes, he is.
2: Remember I told you he was going to come in November?
3: Yeah, you were like the...
2: I called it
3: the
2: early.
3: Oracle.
2: Well, I mean, he told us.
0: We got tickets to Benson coming up this morning on Nova. Yeah. Jase, Lauren.

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20: 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Wonderfully easier. A crash in Cranbourne West sees the Western Port Highway slow southbound near Central Parkway. An incident on the Hume Freeway, citybound at Donnybrook Road, still has congestion building. Princes Freeway is also building, citybound before the Point Cook Bend. The Western Freeway is building from Leakes Road to Hopkins Road, citybound from Melton to the Ring Road. It will take you 25 minutes. Most of us take sight for granted. 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Showers increasing, headed for a top of 16. Right now, it is 12 degrees on Melbourne's Nova 100.
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11: Good morning, Melbourne. Clint Stanaway with you. An Essendon cafe that was targeted in a drive-by shooting on Friday has now been firebombed. Andy's place on Mount Alexander Road was torched around 1. The flames have caused significant damage to the cafe and to an Australia Post shop next door. It's been revealed some ticket inspectors on trams can't actually check if people have touched on. It's all as part of the ticketing upgrade to let passengers use debit cards and their phones. Some handheld scanners that inspectors use can only check my keys. Voter support for the coalition has gone up while One Nation has suffered a drop in the latest opinion poll. US President Donald Trump insists the Strait of Hormuz is open despite Iran saying it has closed the waterway. It comes as Tehran launches fresh strikes on US bases in the region. A powerful typhoon has made landfall in China, bringing heavy rainfall and very strong winds to the country's east coast. 2 million people have been evacuated. And Sporty Spice Mel C has revealed she once had a massive blue with Victoria Beckham that almost got her kicked out of the Spice Girls. Nova Sport is next. When moving house, look no further than the White Glove Mover and nothing will be a problem. Just search whitegovemover.com.au. The Lions enjoyed a huge 90-point win over the poor old Bombers to move into the AFL's top four. In the other games, the D's had a 46-point win over the Tigers, while the Doggies beat the Eagles just by 16 points. The World Cup semi-finals are all locked in. France to play Spain, England take on Argentina. And Melbourne Storms out a win over the Titans, wrapping up round 19 of the NRL. And Melbourne, you're up to date on Nova 100.
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0: G Flip, Bet on Fire here at Nova. Good morning. Just going 20 to 7. You're on the air with Jace, Lauren, and Clint. It is back to school day and might want to pack the poncho.
1: Was it raining today?
0: Tops of 16. My God, it was bucketing down at the MCG on the weekend.
1: Saturday night was pouring with rain.
2: Yeah, underwater. And then again yesterday, it was very, very slippery for the Tigers and the D's. But you know what? It's a winter game, Jace.
0: I know.
2: You know, you can play your footy at Marvel Stadium under the beautiful roof.
0: Hats off to the fans, though, like the people in the ponchos leaving. Good on them.
2: Hey, guys, I went to Bali on my holidays, which is a nice little escape. What is it, about a 5-6 hour flight?
0: Depending on the headwind.
2: Fairly easy.
1: Depending on if anyone gets rested and you have to turn back or, there's always dramas on those flights to Bali.
2: Always on a Denpasar flight, isn't there?
1: Was it smooth?
2: It was smooth sailing. Yeah, smooth sailing.
1: And question. What part of Bali did you go to? Because there's many different areas, right?
2: Yes, and I was in Canggu, which seems to be sort of like the popular spot at the moment. It was busy,
0: it's
2: right?
0: It's the new Seminyak.
1: It's just sort of moved up the coast, hasn't it? Yeah.
2: Because years and years ago, when Bali started becoming a thing, it was Kuta, wasn't it? Everyone went to Kuta, then Kuta's they graduated dead, to Seminyak.
1: Is Kuta dead?
0: Yeah.
1: Why is Kuta dead?
0: It's
1: your feral?
0: Yeah, it's your feral part.
1: Is
0: right.
1: it?
0: So your Cavill Avenue where, of Bali.
1: Oh, I love Cavill Avenue, though. What fun. That's where all the fun happens, isn't it?
2: Well, yeah.
0: So I don't think they've got a Ripley's Believe It or Not in Bali, but...
2: Well, I guess...
1: Is Kuta the nightclub district still?
2: Well, I think there's a few there, but Kuta was cool, then it became Seminyak, then it became Canggu, and now Uluwatu was a place to be, right?
1: What about Nusa Dua? That was always
2: Nusa Dua. It's a bit out of the way, so it's nice to get out there for a bit. But we were in Canggu, and there were a lot of Australians. There are Australians everywhere in Bali.
1: Is Canggu the place where there's no cars allowed, scooters only?
2: Well, there are some cars, but if you're driving a car, you're an outlier. So we went out a few times. Beautiful restaurants around there, by the way. The restaurant scene is lovely in Bali. Some great Australian chefs doing some great work over there.
1: Did you get sick?
2: So.
0: You didn't eat on the... Oh, you didn't eat a pancake on the back of a scooter?
2: We went out for breakfast.
1: Uh-oh.
2: And one of the boys, we got back to the villa. He's like, I just feel a bit queasy, a bit off. I'm like, oh, that's all right. It's just your body adjusting to... I said, you haven't drunk the water, have you? No, I haven't drunk the water. But he had this salad, which was sort of, it's always a salad that gets you.
1: Or the iced coffee, ice cubes.
0: That's why I've never gotten sick in Bali. Don't eat salad.
1: What, you only eat cooked food?
2: You don't make friends with salad.
0: No, you don't.
1: Beer and cooked food.
0: Yeah.
1: Can't get sick, can't go wrong.
2: Anyway, so he started, vomiting. It was a real scene.
1: Was he staying in your...
2: Well, thankfully we had a couple and two singles. As in people staying in the villa. So we had three bathrooms. So we had our own bathroom, which was great. But the problem was he started the following morning. His wife started.
1: Uh-oh.
2: And then I thought I was sanitising my hands and face and feet.
1: Too
2: and
1: late.
2: Arms and torso at every opportunity. And then at 3 o'clock in the morning, I started, didn't I? And I've been to Bali 9 or 10 times, and this is the worst illness I've ever had. I was shaking, I was in pain, just pain, and it was...
0: All coming out of you?
1: Yeah. We don't need details. Stop.
2: Yeah, it was
1: Stop, Jason. No one needs to know.
2: It's like the Trevi Fountain.
1: Stop!
2: Now.
1: You guys are disgusting.
0: Didn't throw a coin in, did you?
2: No.
1: That's what got him in that mess in the first place.
2: Would have gone in fairly easily. Now, I had to get one of those drips. I got an IV drip.
1: I love an IV.
2: Jeez, don't you bounce back quickly from that
1: thing.
2: But
1: in Bali, they'll put anything in it as well.
2: Oh, yeah.
1: You want anti-nausea? Yeah.
2: Annie.
0: You want Fireball?
1: Yeah. That looks like Fireball on the drip, actually.
2: They do a good service. They come around on the scooter and in she goes.
1: Look at your... you look so sad.
0: Question. Did you do push-ups before this photo was taken? Because look at the muscles in the arm. He's really blowing up the arm.
2: No, that's just me, bro. It was a real scene, though. Just us going down like bowling pins.
1: Look at his little face.
0: Did you get offered all the meds everywhere you went?
2: Oh yeah, it was. But it was just such a horrible scene. Like that was almost holiday ruined because we were 2 days in.
1: Question, sorry,
2: and it lasted 2 days.
1: Did you say to the nurse, "Excuse me, could you go and take a quick picture of me like this?"
2: No, that was no.
1: Because the nurse isn't in the photo.
2: See, because there's my camera. Phone by the side of the bed.
0: So the photo is Clint's just on his deathbed.
2: Yeah. So you'll see that on their website because I got.
0: I always get offended in Bali because you know when you walk into your Circle K's and stuff and the guy's there with the bum bag and he's like, you know, Valium, you're Valium.
1: When you go into where?
0: Like as you walk into the convenience stores.
1: What did you call it?
0: Circle K.
1: What's that?
0: That's their convenience store. And there's always a guy. He's got the bum bag and he's like, Valium.
1: Oh yeah, did you buy some?
0: No. Every time they get to me, they go Viagra.
1: Did you buy it?
0: No, I want the Valium. He's like, you don't need the Valium, you want the Viagra.
1: Is it real?
2: Oh. Yeah, Jace, is it? Does it work?
1: Did the Viagra work?
0: I didn't buy the Viagra. I bought the, hypothetically, the Valium.
1: And did it work? Because you're not that relaxed,
0: I don't remember the flight home.
2: Oh, geez, this is a scene though, guys. Like, it was shocking. 2 days of hell. Hell.
1: And it happened on day two. Weren't you only there for 4 days?
2: I was there for 5 nights.
0: Let's do holidays from hell.
1: Yeah. Oh, no.
0: 13 24 10 is our number. Someone's going to walk away with dinner at Common Cuts for you and three mates. Common Cuts, a city grill and a listening room in the heart of Melbourne CBD. 13 24 10 is our number. Have you had a holiday from hell?
2: Oh, might have been these holidays just gone.
0: Yep. Maybe.
1: I've got a story I'll tell you next about someone who's in Europe at the moment.
2: Oh, yeah.
1: That had something bad happen on the holiday.
0: 13, 24, 10. Have you had a holiday from hell?
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5: Couple of crashes to look out for this morning. One in Northcote on Mary Parade between High Street and St George's Road. That's already causing delays in both directions. Another one in Cranbourne West on the Western Port Highway, southbound near Central Parkway. That has police on scene directing traffic. Headaches continue for the Hume Freeway following an incident at Donnybrook Road. The Mornington Peninsula Freeway starting to see some congestion citybound from Eastlink to Thames Promenade. And barrier repairs continue on the Ring Road Altona bound on the Princes Freeway ramp. The left-hand lane is closed. Speeds down to 60 kilometres an hour. 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See website for T's and C's. Showers increasing, headed for a top of 16. Right now it is 11 degrees on Melbourne's Nova 100.
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0: 5 to 7 here at Nova. Good morning. We're back. It is Jace, Lauren and Clint. So are the kids today. Shout out for back to school. It'll be about now. I reckon the meltdown will be happening going, where are the lunchboxes?
1: Come on, jump in the shower.
2: Do you know what else a lot of my friends say on the first day back at school? They go in the school bag and they're like, oh, God, that leftover sandwich has been there since the holidays.
0: Guys, I found Archie's school bag yesterday in the back of the Raptor.
3: And what was in it?
0: Whatever was in it 2 weeks ago.
2: Oh,
0: because
2: gross.
0: I forgot to take it out.
2: Burn it. Just put it in the bin.
0: Horrific.
2: Yuck.
0: Horrific.
3: Okay, so the holidays were action-packed for many families, lots of holidays, like vacations. For me, I went to Bali and I picked up a very nasty case of the Bali belly, which was just gross. It was just the worst 36 hours of my life.
2: Did you feel trim and light afterwards?
3: I did feel a little bit, you know.
2: Light as a feather?
3: Yeah.
0: Mm. It's cheaper than the pin.
3: Well, it is, yeah.
2: This is true.
0: Amanda in Frankston. We're talking holidays from hell. Good morning.
4: Good morning.
2: Amanda, where did you go and what happened?
4: So it was a number of years ago now. We went to Phillip Island for our 1 year wedding anniversary. So had a great night, went out for dinner. I had a cheese board at some point, which I probably shouldn't have. Dairy doesn't always agree with me, but I love my cheese.
0: Yep.
2: And did you say it was your honeymoon?
4: Well, no, our 1 year wedding anniversary.
2: Your anniversary.
4: Right. So anyways, get back to where we're staying. And at some point in the middle of the night, my husband wakes up and the bed is covered in blood.
0: Oh.
4: And so I've got up. I'm all good. He's got up. And it turns out he's had an abscess pop down there.
0: Oh. Sorry, an abscess pop where?
2: Hang on. What did that have to do with the cheese?
4: Well, the story hasn't finished.
2: Oh, no.
4: So at about 1 or 2 a.m. in the morning, I can't remember what time it was, I had to drive us back from Phillip Island to a hospital because it wouldn't stop bleeding.
2: Oh, dear.
4: And
3: don't tell me.
4: My stomach started
3: growling.
4: Getting a bit sore.
0: Oh, no.
2: The cheese
0: and
2: hit. The dairy intolerance.
0: Free will get you.
4: And find some wet wipes or whatever we had in the car to clean myself up.
2: Hey, Amanda.
3: So you both burst.
2: Did you?
4: Yes.
2: Did you get a divorce after that?
0: No, that's you together forever.
4: No.
2: You're still together?
4: I'm still together.
2: Well, if you survive that, you'll survive anything.
0: I hope you torch the car. That's an insurance job.
3: Mm.
0: Oh, my God.
3: I thought you were going to say the cheese caused the abscess.
2: Well, I thought maybe the cheese knife popped the abscess. There's a lot going on in that story.
0: Where was the abscess?
2: Down there, she said.
3: Down there.
0: Maybe a foot. Emma, hello.
2: That's revolting.
5: Hello, how you going?
0: Yeah, well, better
3: than
0: Amanda. What's your holiday from hell story?
5: Holiday was how was when I was a little kid, my dad, his best mate, and we went to go down to the river to go and hire a boat, but our car brakes failed. We had 4 kids in the back, and dad drove literally the car off the pier into the ocean.
2: With all the kids in the car?
5: With all the kids in the car. It was back when we had electric windows, and
0: once the
5: pressure started coming in, the water started filling in the car. So we had about maybe a foot of air left in the car.
2: How did you get out?
5: And then dad ripped the old carpet panel of the Commodore off and did something with the wires, got one of the windows down about, I don't know, must have been about 6 inches.
3: Like MacGyver.
0: This is a movie.
5: Yeah.
0: While the car's sinking, he's hot wiring the car.
5: We literally had a guy running up and down the edge of the wharf with an axe ready to jump in and smash the back windscreen because we were just going down.
2: And was everyone okay?
5: Everyone was okay. My sister's a little scarred. She won't drive on bridges anymore.
2: I can understand that. And the brakes failed.
5: Yeah, the brakes failed, yeah. And then we had our caravan up there, so we had to get someone to tow it all the way back to Victoria.
0: That's the least you
5: drive. It was a nightmare.
2: Oh, I'm glad everyone was okay.
0: God, all of a sudden the breeze not that bad, is it?
2: I'm stuck on dad hot wiring the car.
0: That's a movie.
2: Yeah.
5: Yeah. It was in the Herald Sun. You can look it up.
2: It was in the Herald Sun. What year, Emma?
5: I reckon it was 93.
0: Did you make the news? I can see Alan Rascal doing a story in a wetsuit.
2: It was probably Peter Hitchener back in 93 doing the story. Oh, my gosh, that's shocking.
0: You know what? We're going to send you guys out for dinner on us. Dinner, Common Cuts for you and 3 guests. Go and enjoy dinner on us.
5: Oh, amazing. I'll take Dad. He's still great.
0: Yeah, take Dad.
3: Yeah, good on him.
0: Don't let him drive.
2: Oh, my gosh.
0: Guys.
3: Incredible.
0: I know. Nice, light, bright story from Monday. Right on 7 o'clock. Going to check your underwork latest in news and still to come this morning. Ooh, Mr. Electric. We got your tickets.
2: Benson Boone.
1: So excited, guys.
0: Your chance to win them coming up in the next 60 minutes here at Nova.
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3: The census is coming this August. You'll get instructions soon on what to do. In the census, every answer matters. Authorised by the Australian Bureau of Statistics Canberra, a truck has broken down on the Monash Freeway outbound, not far from Stud Road. That has the left-hand lane closed. Speeds are down to 40 kilometres an hour. Traffic lights are out in Cranbourne West on the Western Port Highway, southbound near Central Parkway, and a crash in Northcote on Merry Parade between High Street and St George's Road. Delays are in both directions. 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Showers increasing, headed for a top of 16 right now. It's 12 degrees on Melbourne's Nova 100.
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4: This is Nova. Hi there, Melbourne. Clint Dunaway with you. An Essendon cafe has been firebombed after it was targeted in a drive-by shooting last Friday. Andy's Place on Mount Alexander Road significantly damaged, with the Oz Post shop next door also damaged. A dark-coloured SUV seen driving away from the scene. Unis across Australia are now legally required to set up a clear complaints process for students and staff to report on racism and anti-Semitism. They'll now have to adopt recognised definitions of hate and provide yearly reports to the regulator. Politics and support for One Nation continues to drop as some voters abandon the party over its policy position. The latest Resolve poll shows its backing is down 3 points to 26. More than 2,000 people will pack the Sydney Opera House this morning to farewell former Australian of the Year, Professor Richard Scollier. He died last month at the age of 59. And Sydney Sweeney has appeared in her raciest lingerie shoot yet. She's bared nearly everything in a plunging lace bodysuit for her Jeff Bezos-backed line, Siren. The ad, by the way, if you want to check it out, has been posted to Insta. Nova Sport, when moving house, look no further than the White Glove Mover, and nothing will be a problem. 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Tennis world number one Jannik Sinner has won back-to-back Wimbledon titles, defeating Alexander Zverev in four sets in the men's final. Aussie Cruz Hewitt lost the boys' decider. Melbourne coach Stephen King, he's adamant they haven't started talking finals just yet. The D's now game clear in sixth place after yesterday's 46-point win over Richmond. In yesterday's other matches, the Doggies beat the Eagles by 16. Brisbane thumped Essendon by 90. And the Bazball era is over. Brendan McCullum has been sacked as England's Test cricket coach. And Melbourne, you're up to date on Nova 100.
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1: This makes you feel good.
8: Yes.
1: Jase, Lauren and Clint.
9: They are so funny.
1: On Melbourne's Nova 100. Turn it up.
10: Well, good morning, everybody. Welcome to your Monday.
11: Good morning. Happy Monday. Well done to everyone who has survived school holidays.
10: Back to school.
12: Now,
10: back to school.
11: Some kids go today, some kids go tomorrow, some kids go next week.
12: Yeah, July. We're mid-July, right? Now, September is creeping closer, which means footy finals.
13: I know.
12: And the race for the Premiership Cup this year is very, very even.
13: The Pies have just woken up. Hey, just while you talk footy, I'm just going to go get something.
12: Have you got a prop?
13: No, I, impromptu fashion parade, I bought something on the Gold Coast.
12: On the Gold Coast?
13: I'm rolling out a new look.
12: Where did you go? What shop? Can we get a tip?
13: It was on Cavill Avenue. and they were doing
11: did
13: a sale.
11: Did you get one of those T-shirts with the naked bodies on it in your head?
13: No. No, I've got the apron. You know,
11: David.
13: One.
11: Oh,
13: the David.
11: Is that that replica statue of David still in that mall on the Gold Coast?
13: A Cavill.
11: I think it was so funny seeing the willy as the kid. Remember? Is that mall?
13: Ripley's was still up and running.
11: Nah, not
13: heaving.
11: Ripley's.
12: I know the one.
11: There was literally, and I used to think, I've seen the statue of David. It's on the Gold Coast.
12: It's right near the Macca's.
11: Yeah, in that mall.
13: I missed it. I was down the other room where the condom shop is.
11: Oh, Condom
12: Kingdom. Oh, go on. You go totter off. We'll talk amongst ourselves.
13: No laughing.
12: Now, this is going to be hideous. It's going to be like something from Culture Kings or something.
11: No, it's not Culture. There's Culture Kings in Melbourne. He didn't need to go to the Gold Coast to do that. Did you buy any fashion in ballet?
12: I did a little bit of shopping. There's this big shop there, which they call the Kmart of Bali. And it's all knockoff. It's just complete. It's all knockoff, but it's double.
11: Oh, what is that? A UFC shirt.
13: What up?
11: He's bought an oversized camo UFC.
12: I can't see you.
13: It's my Esche.
12: Where I can see just see a head.
11: Yeah, what?
13: Esche.
11: Oh, Esche.
13: Esche.
11: So
12: can
11: it's
12: I
11: like
12: just
11: a.
12: Just do a spin, please.
11: What is that? Rugby. What does it say?
12: It's like Duplessis.
11: Who's Duplessis?
13: It's like an NFL UFC.
12: He's a UFC fighter.
11: No, it says UFC in capital letters on the front of it. What do you mean it's NFL?
13: Oh, NFL style top.
12: He's a UFC fighter.
11: From South Africa.
13: Yeah.
11: Is he?
13: I'm big fan.
11: So what did you buy?
12: Can you explain it to
13: us? They
12: were
13: doing a sale at like the basketball singlet shop and my 10-year-old was getting some stuff because he likes his style and I saw this and Huddy actually went to the shop assistant and said, can you please not serve my dad? He is not cool enough for this shop.
11: Hudson was right.
12: Taken his advice.
13: Do I look younger?
11: Younger?
13: Mm.
11: No.
13: When I walked out in Cavill Avenue in this, people asked what I was selling.
12: Is it is not watches.
13: No.
11: Show me the back again.
12: Yeah, cool.
11: How do you say it?
12: Cool, dude. Duplessis.
11: How's Duplessis going these days in the world of UFC Jays? Seems you wearing his jersey.
13: Better than Connor, who did his ACL. Yeah. You see, I'm all across
12: it. How would you go fighting in a cage?
13: Oh, not great.
11: Wow. How much did that set you back?
13: $40. It was on sale.
12: $40 well spent.
13: Taylor Swift.
11: Yeah.
13: Newly married, I will point out.
12: Oh, yes,

0: Toy Story 5. I'll tell you what, it perfectly complements the movie, I will point out.
1: Oh, my gosh. I can't wait to see. Is it cold this weekend? Maybe I'll go this weekend.
0: That's Tay-Tay there, newly married. This is Nova. It has just gone 7:15. You're on the air with Jace, Lauren and Clint.
1: We must talk about that wedding at some point too, because we were on holidays and we didn't converse with each other.
0: Yeah.
1: I have an apology to make.
0: Sorry?
1: I have an apology to make.
0: Didn't know you knew the word.
1: I have some inside tea on the wedding too.
0: Do you?
1: I knew people were there. No, but I knew a couple of people that were there.
0: Mm-hmm. Okay.
1: I knew a few people were invited and also
2: it's
1: didn't
2: It's the
1: go.
2: World exclusive.
0: Park that.
1: Oh, you're not allowed to talk about it.
2: I don't know. Did they sign NDAs?
1: No.
0: Because some of the staff from Madison Square Garden have been fired for leaking details.
1: Oh, maybe I won't say anything.
0: No, go on.
1: What I will say is that one of my friends who went...
2: I mean, you've got many friends.
1: It was a very hot day in New York, the day of the wedding, and they... they booked their car for the wrong date. So they're standing on the curb outside their hotel in New York in the heat wave in their ball gown and tuxedo. And you had to obviously it was a very strict process to get in and out, and they had to go in an Uber.
0: So the Uber lined up with all those black SUVs.
1: With a big
2: You're
1: Uber
2: kidding
1: sticker.
2: Me.
0: Going in the little celebrity tent with a giant Uber sticker on the front.
1: They were we're never going to get in. We're never going to get in. Oh, I can't tell you now I'm nervous that we're not allowed.
2: Where do they sit on the scale? They're obviously up
0: like
2: there.
0: Matt Damon level?
1: No, it wasn't Matt Damon. He was doing the Odyssey.
0: Was it that level?
1: Anyway, let me think about whether I'm allowed to share these details.
0: No.
1: It was a celebrity.
2: An A+.
1: Yeah, and they went in a car with an Uber sticker.
0: Rita Ora.
1: I'm not saying anything.
2: And those windows wouldn't have been tinted either.
1: Because now I'm nervous.
2: Because the Ubers.
1: Funny though.
0: Was it the Camry? It's always a Camry.
1: Oh,
2: can you imagine rocking up to Tay-Tay's wedding in a Camry?
0: With an Uber sticker on the front.
2: Fantastic.
1: Yeah.
2: Own it.
1: They thought they weren't going to get in.
0: Do you want a mint before you go in?
1: And a bottle of water, please. Anyway, I love.
0: Melbourne. And we will get it out of her.
1: Travis and Taylor, gorgeous couple. They fell in love they got married at Madison Square Garden because it was
2: but
1: it makes sense, right?
2: He went to her concert and he fell in love
0: with
2: her
0: concert
2: all the rest of
0: and
2: us.
0: Said to his brother on the podcast, I want to meet her.
2: Yeah.
1: Oh, I love love. And Madison Square Garden is a great space for a wedding when he's an athlete and she's a performer. So it's sort of all their worlds colliding, right?
2: Cute. It'll never happen there, they said.
0: Anyway.
1: Never. I was
2: That's
1: quite
2: right.
1: adamant
2: Save the
1: fact
2: apology.
1: The wedding wasn't
2: Save
1: over
2: the apology.
1: At
2: we'll go there another day, hey?
1: Anyway, we love love. And guys, the dating apps are out, I'm being told. Now, I'm very in love. I'm not interested in dating, but Clint, you're not. So we've got a new way for you to fall in love.
2: Talk to me.
1: Dating apps out, run clubs in.
2: Does it mean you have to actually run?
1: Yeah. Well, I don't think it would be weird.
2: Can you walk?
1: Maybe. It would be weird if you turned up to the run club just at the end when everyone was
2: I'm exhausted. Yeah, what a run.
1: Because, you know, the Gen Zs of the world.
2: Oh, yeah, they're doing it all, aren't they?
1: They're ahead of the game. Partying, kissing people on the dance floor. They're meeting in run clubs and gyms.
0: Sounds like a terrible generation.
2: What happened to the old...
1: Well, I think then you meet someone who's like-minded, right?
0: So what? Us bigger people just die alone now?
1: Maybe you could
2: bigger.
1: Start running. What do you mean, bigger people?
0: Like, you know, the unfit, unrun club.
1: Well, you all get fit together.
0: Yes. Don't force me into your fitness.
1: You're married, by the way. Just newsflash.
2: Plan B.
1: This is not targeted at you.
2: Hang on. What happened to a plate of shots and a passion dash on the dance floor?
1: What happened? Huh? Oh, I was going to say. Yes, to a plate of shots. God, some of those shots have funny names.
2: Don't they?
1: I nearly said one.
2: Yes.
1: Yeah. What happened to a cowboy and a passion on the dance floor?
2: Like a lip, sip, suck.
1: Yeah. Not anymore. Run clubs is where people are falling in love.
0: Right.
2: Okay.
1: Mm-hmm. Isn't that cute?
2: Well...
1: Would you join a sporting club in your quest
2: for
1: love?
2: When I'm running, it's hard to talk because I'm just not a talker when I'm running.
1: Mm. So, you'd have to be
2: I guess the socialising comes before and after,
1: yeah,
2: right?
1: Yeah, yeah. They all go for coffee and stuff.
2: Where do you live?
0: Yeah.
1: Remember we spoke to that guy who was the head of that, I think it was called the Bakery Run Club, and they would run to a bakery and then they'd all have cakes and treats and coffee afterwards.
0: You know what's sad? There was a girl I liked back in my 20s and I would go for a run and time it. So I would park my car. She was at work.
1: Mm.
0: So we both worked at the radio station, shock, and I knew she'd leave at 5. So I'd park my car there at 4. and try and time going.
1: That's called stalking.
0: No, it's not stalking. Yeah. No. And then I would try and time my run so I was getting back to the car park as she was leaving
1: time
0: work.
1: Time your what?
0: Timing my run.
2: Timing your drive.
0: No, run.
2: Okay.
1: And then were you a runner back in the day?
0: Yeah.
1: How far would you run?
0: Oh,
1: just 8K. Down the street and back till she got back
0: 8K,
1: to her car.
0: Do a little 8K and then as I'd roll to the car park, I'd be like, oh, how's work? Just finished my 8K.
1: You reckon you timed – I don't believe you ran 8K and timed it perfectly every time.
0: Sometimes I'd have to just run on the spot because she hadn't left work for a bit. And okay, she's leaving.
1: You just
0: and
1: keep
0: I'd
1: jogging
0: run
1: on the spot.
2: Just wipe sweat from your peroxide hair.
0: God, I was sad as a single boy.
1: When did you stop running?
0: Like mid-20s?
2: A while ago.
0: Shut up, Clint.
1: I think running would be a good, like, hobby for you.
0: Yeah.
2: Thank you, Ryan.
1: Because I think that, like, you could – you know, you get in your head a bit and running would be good. You
2: do
1: just
2: we
1: clear
2: start
1: your mind.
2: A Jace, Lauren and Clint run?
0: Oh, we've gone
1: we've
0: down
1: done
0: this road
1: Dad.
0: Before.
1: Yeah. Remember
0: no.
1: Jace was going to run to work every day
2: oh,
1: and then
2: was
1: he was going to ride his bike to work.
2: Didn't he talk to Ned Brockman about it?
0: Yeah.
2: He's like, oh, you can be my mentor.
1: And then Ned Brockman asked us to do the pre-show run and he didn't turn up, just you and I went.
2: Oh, that's right, we did too.
0: 13-24-10, right? If run clubs are the place to meet, I want to know, where did you meet your partner?
2: Yeah.
0: And random spots, like not apps. Not bars.
2: Now, I've got one which will knock your socks off. It's been modelled overseas and I think it's about to come to Australia.
0: Really?
2: It's a great way to pick
1: High
2: up.
1: High Rocks.
2: I'll play the
0: Apparently.
2: Audio after
1: I reckon
2: this.
1: The High Rockses are all doing it.
0: Funerals are the place too.
2: What?
1: Why do you say that?
2: You're preying on people's...
1: Do you know what though? I can actually see that because when you are sad and vulnerable, like, and someone is kind to you...
2: Yeah. Give me a hand to hold.
1: Yeah, wrap your
2: Shoulder
1: arms around
2: cry.
1: Me. I'm sad. Yeah. I can understand
2: I'm
1: how
2: so
1: meeting someone.
2: Sad.
0: She looks upset. Got him. 13.
1: You have to know the person whose funeral it is. You can't just be like funeral crasher.
0: 13-24-10 is our number. In return, I got double passes to the Odyssey. Christopher Nolan's The Odyssey. The epic
1: so
0: battle
1: good.
0: Arrives
2: oh,
0: in cinemas July 16. Where'd you meet your partner, Melbourne? 13-24-10.
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5: A truck has broken down on the Monash Freeway outbound near Stud Road. The left-hand lane is closed. Speeds are down to 40 kilometres an hour. A crash in Northcote on Mary Parade between High Street and St George's Road is causing significant delays in both directions. You're going to have to use Arthurton Road instead. Traffic lights are out in Cranbourne West on the Western Port Highway at Central Parkway. And just getting reports of a crash on the Hume Freeway citybound after Cooper Street. A major arterials are all looking magnificent. The Monash is a tad slow. 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Showers increasing, headed for a top of 16. Right now it's 11 degrees on Melbourne's Nova 100.
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0: The Killers, somebody tell me, 29 past 7 here at Nova. You're on the air with Jace, Lauren and Clint. We're doing it thanks to our mates at Shell Ready Express. And still to come this morning, your chance to win your way to Benson Boone. He is coming, Melbourne.
1: I know, he's coming in November.
2: Hot tickets right there. Okay, so before the song, we were talking about singledom and the fact that run clubs are the way to meet your partner,
1: I think,
2: right?
1: Clubs, it like not nightclubs, like swim clubs, run clubs, like cooking clubs. People are playing chess clubs.
0: You know the big one, book clubs.
1: Book clubs, it's huge
0: at the moment.
2: Yeah,
1: but it makes sense, right? Because then you're on a date with someone who has similar interests to you.
0: Oh my god.

0: You're into the goosebumps too.
1: You already know there's something that you share in common. Yeah.
2: I was trawling the socials just last night, and I stumbled across this. This is a concept they've come up with in Europe. Play the video, please.
3: Okay, they have these pink baskets, and it's not just special because they're pink. It's because this cori is basket, cinco is single. So it's a single.
0: So they're different.
2: So you go shopping, like
0: yeah,
1: at the grocery store,
2: and you pick up a bright pink.
0: So the
2: basket.
0: Lady looks like she's at like a Kmart. Oh.
2: If you're single, so you're walking the aisles, and if you see someone else with a pink basket,
1: oh, you know they're single.
2: You are single and ready to mingle.
1: Well,
2: slash
1: I love
2: do your shopping.
1: That. Why don't we do that here?
2: Can
1: That's
2: you imagine?
1: A great idea, Woolies.
2: Or
1: especially
2: Coles.
1: Around or Coles, especially around Valentine's Day.
2: Oh
0: do you,
2: yeah.
0: Do you judge people by what's in their basket?
1: No, I don't look at other people's baskets.
0: Same.
2: But I guess I would if it was pink, bright pink.
1: I think that's a great idea.
2: I think it's good, isn't it?
1: Yeah. I mean, it seems like a no-brainer, right?
2: You make it easier.
1: Well, you probably then are
2: looking
1: like,
2: for a ring on the
1: We also live
2: finger.
1: In a similar area.
0: Does it look a little desperate?
1: No.
2: I mean, it'd be
0: You've
2: a bit
0: been cruising Kmart for 2 hours with a pink basket.
2: Yeah.
1: Like. No, let the single people live. Okay, it doesn't look desperate. It's no different than being on an app, right?
0: So where'd your mum meet? Well, you know, I was at Kmart one day. And
2: she had a pink basket.
0: Hello, Kate.
1: Cute. I love
4: Hello.
1: That.
4: Hello.
2: Okay, Kate, are you single now or are you with someone happily?
4: No, I'm married.
2: Okay. And is this, are you going to tell us about where or how you met your partner?
4: Yeah, totally.
2: I was about
4: 22 years old and decided to go to a Mustang car show with my parents because I kind of looked at a car before I looked at the guy and had an excellent day and met my husband at a car show 20 plus years ago.
0: What was he, awesome. What was he driving?
4: A 1995 GT Mustang.
0: Oh, yeah.
4: Convertible.
2: Did that get you hot?
1: Hot under the collar.
2: Was it
4: one of the loud ones.
1: Okay. Oh, yeah, that's hot if you're a car chick. Yeah. See, that makes sense, right? Because you meet someone at something that you have a mutual interest in.
0: Like, what did he
1: you could meet someone at the Good Food and Wine Show, Clint.
2: Absolutely.
1: You could get like a pink lanyard with your wine glass around your neck.
2: What's that cheese show?
1: Oh, that's Amore. Yeah.
0: That's Amore.
1: That is where I would meet the love of my life, no doubt about
2: Imagine
1: it.
2: Imagine that over a mozzarella.
1: At the cheese festival. Or the tulip festival,
0: Kate,
1: for that matter. I love tulips.
0: Has he still got the car, and what does he love more, you or the car?
4: Definitely me now.
2: Yeah.
0: I wonder, if he would say the same thing.
1: I love that.
2: Oh, well done, Kate.
0: We love love.
1: We love love. I think the supermarket thing is
2: definitely. Yeah, the pink basket.
1: Yeah, love
2: Maybe
1: it.
2: We'll go for a different colour. Eh?
1: Why?
2: Oh, you know, like a...
1: What's wrong with pink?
2: Okay, pink. We got a fluorescent yellow or something?
0: Hey, guys.
1: No, that screams like alert. Alert.
0: So some singles should have the yellow.
2: Yeah.
0: The person you are in love with is coming to Melbourne. Benson Boone, we got your tickets. He is bringing his Wanted Man tour to Melbourne. Rod Laver Arena, November 12th, 13th and 14th. Pre-sale starts Wednesday from 1 p.m. with all tickets on sale next Tuesday from 2 o'clock. 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
17: 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A crash on the Hume Freeway, city-bound after Cooper Street, already has delays back past O'Hearn's Road. Another crash in Cranbourne West has caused traffic lights to be on flash on the Western Port Highway at Central Parkway. And getting reports of a crash in Clayton on the Princes Highway, city-bound at Wellington Road, that's seeing delays already back to Blackburn Road. 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Showers increasing, headed for a top of 16. Right now, it's 12 degrees on Melbourne's Nova 100.
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18: This is Nova. Good morning, Melbourne. Clint Stanaway again. An Essendon cafe that was hit with an alleged drive-by shooting on Friday has now been firebombed. It happened at Andy's Place on Mount Alexander Road. It went up in flames around 1 this morning. Australia is moving to digital passenger arrival cards. The orange pieces of paper that we've all had to fill in will be replaced after a successful trial of the Aussie Travel Declaration. It'll happen over the next 18 months and be rolled out at all international airports and seaports. Victoria's ageing road network will be the focus of this year's state election. The opposition is now promising to fill in a million potholes as part of a $5 billion maintenance program. South African soccer player Jaden Adams has died just weeks after playing for his country at the FIFA World Cup. The cause of death hasn't been revealed. He was just 25. And Anne Hathaway has called Tom Holland her dream son after playing his mother in The Odyssey. The 43-year-old actress wants her own children to grow up just like Tom, as wonderful as him. Nova Sport is next. When moving house, look no further than the White Glove Mover and nothing will be a problem. Just search whitegloveMover.com.au. To the footy, Brisbane
2: pumped Essendon by 90 points yesterday, wrapping up round 18 of the AFL. Also, the Bulldogs held on to beat the Eagles by 16. The D's demolished Richmond to the tune of 46 points. In tennis, world number one, Jannik Sinner has won back-to-back Wimbledon titles, defeating Alexander Zverev in four. And Brendan McCullum, he's been sacked as England's test coach, bringing to an end Bazball. And you're up to date on Melbourne's Nova 100.
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0: Well, good morning, Melbourne. Just gone 19 to 8. The panic has set in. Where'd you put your school shoes? Where's your bag?
1: Yep. Have you emptied your lunchbox from last term?
0: It is back to school day today for a lot of kids across Melbourne.
1: Yeah, summer tomorrow and summer next week, I'm told.
0: Yeah, Richie, you are. More holidays you get.
1: Well done, parents. You've survived.
2: But here's the thing, and it applies for us as well. We're halfway there.
0: Yes, we are.
2: So we turn for home now.
0: That's right. And second half of the year, we got some fun stuff in Melbourne.
1: You don't think years to go past too fast, though?
2: No, you don't. No, but summer's delicious. I need some sun on my skin.
1: I agree.
0: My 12-year-old Felix yesterday goes, you know, it really depresses me, Dad. And I go, what? And he goes, when you go to the shops and you see the back to school aisle set up. He's like, we don't need reminders. No. And I'm like, oh, yeah.
1: Because you guys went away for the holidays, so isn't he excited to see his friends?
0: No, at school.
2: Yeah.
1: Yeah, no.
0: Yeah, no. That's
2: so you're like, get the decorations out.
0: Exactly.
2: Get the back to school signs
0: weeks
2: out.
0: Are on. Hey, guys, he's coming. Benson Boone, 13-24-10 is our number if you want tickets. He's bringing his Wanted Man tour to Melbourne, playing Rod Laver Arena November 12, 13 and 14. Pre-sale starts, write this down, Wednesday from 1 p.m. All tickets on sale next Tuesday from 2 o'clock. With details, head to frontiertouring.com where you can just ring us and win tickets.
1: Is he still backflipping?
2: Well, I was going to say, Lauren, I'm going to have to start working on my backflips because if we meet Benson Boone.
1: What, you're going to compare back?
2: The three of us are going to have to do one.
1: Just don't.
2: In front of Benson.
0: I would love to see Clint trying to.
1: Oh, hi, Benson. My. Clint Stanaway here from Jace, Lauren and Clint. Watch this.
2: Oh! There goes the neck.
1: Benson, I just highly recommend that you don't do that.
0: No, you've got to, Clint.
2: Maybe we'll rethink the strategy.
0: No, do it. You want to be memorable.
1: Mm. No, oh, yeah, because you're the only one. I'm sure.
2: Oh, yeah.
0: You reckon people try backflipping restaurants in front of him?
1: He'll have back-to-back interviews and he'll be like, it's the first time I've been asked.
2: Here goes Fifi. But does he...
1: She could do a backflip.
0: Yeah, she could do it. You.
2: No, she can do it all.
1: Does he do a backflip at every concert?
2: Surely,
1: or
2: doesn't
1: special
2: he?
1: Occasions only?
2: No. He'd do it. Double backflip.
1: Remember,
2: these
1: I told
2: days.
1: You, Paul saw him on the golf course at Coachella and he did a backflip on the golf course.
0: Oh, okay.
2: What that's on cue for that's, Paul.
0: That's, are you serious?
1: In his jeans. He had his shirt
0: your
1: off.
0: Your fiance asked him to do a backflip.
1: No, he didn't ask him. He just hit a great shot and did a backflip.
2: Good on
1: Paul
2: him.
1: Paul was like, wow, it's true what they say about you. Hey.
0: That's a power move.
1: Yeah. He had bare feet on the golf course and his shirt off and did backflip.
2: Same.
1: Just like you, Clint.
0: Yeah, you're at Holy Moly. Let's go to Steph. Good morning.
20: Morning.
0: You are going to Benson.
20: Oh, thank you.
1: Oh, tickets are yours. You've got the first tickets in the country because they're not on sale till when? Wednesday.
0: Yep.
20: Oh, my God.
2: Isn't he the best, Steph?
20: He's amazing. Like, the way that he dances and flips.
1: Seriously. Steph, who are you going to take?
20: I'm going to take my colleagues. Amanda and Piper.
0: Well, so you're the boss?
20: Yes.
0: Yeah, well, it's a double, so good luck them fighting it out.
20: Exactly, that's right.
1: They're going to have to fight it out.
20: Make them flip it out.
1: Flip it out. That's a great idea.
2: Don't know what workers' compo.
1: We've got till November to learn how to backflip.
0: Enjoy, Steph. We got tickets to Benson Boone all this week here at Nova. Hey, biggest movie in the world drops this week. Lauren was at the premiere. We'll go there.

0: Katy Perry, Watch It Burn, all the things we do for partners. She uploaded a video of her singing that on a backlot, and her partner, the ex-Prime Minister
1: Justin Trudeau
0: of Canada.
2: They're quite cute together. They're very in love, aren't they?
0: Well, he's bouncing on the spot in the background, like dancing around. Oh.
2: In the film clip?
0: I don't know if it's the official film clip, but I was like, bro.
3: Well, he's not the PM anymore. And no, you know what? Even if he was the PM, all power to him.
2: PMs are doing rogue things these days.
3: Oh, aren't they just...
0: It is just gone 12 to 8 here at Nova. We're doing it thanks to mates at Shell Ready Express.
2: Jace, you were just saying before, the hottest movie, the most anticipated film of the year drops this week. I'm speaking about Christopher Nolan's The Odyssey.
4: This is a household waiting for a master. I want you to choose me.
5: Ithaca's king is coming back.
4: No, he's not.
3: This sounds like my kind of thing.
0: I feel dumb saying this, but am I the only person that doesn't know the story of the Odyssey?
2: So the Odyssey, it's Greek mythology. You would know, you would know parts of Greek mythology, like the Cyclops, you know, the big giant thing with the one eye.
0: Yeah, I faintly remember. Is this something I would have got across in school?
2: The Trojan horse. Do you know the story of the Trojan horse?
0: Mm.
2: There's many books been written about it. Well, there's obviously the book about...
3: You're more an Acropolis Now kind of guy.
0: Oh, now we're talking. Is Matt doing that?
2: Not doing that.
0: Get it, Damon.
2: So, yeah, it's Greek mythology, and it is an epic, this film. It premieres, or it opens in Australia on the 17th of July, so Friday.
0: Now, you guys are friends with Matt.
2: Yep. He's on tour for the world premiere.
0: You guys caught up at the London premiere?
2: So we went to London, which was the world premiere last week, and then he went, I think, London. Then we went to Paris.
0: Was it cool going to a world premiere?
2: Really cool.
0: Because here in Australia, we sort of do them at Crown.
3: Yeah.
0: And the red carpet goes for 5 metres over there. Yeah.
3: Is that one in
2: massive.
3: Leicester Square?
2: Yeah.
3: What was it like arriving there? And
2: well, I mean, even in and around the hotel was pretty hectic because all the cast stayed together. And so there were like hundreds of people at the front of the hotel because they knew where the cast was staying. So even that was hectic. And I think this movie's like very highly anticipated. So there's a lot of like real diehard Nolan fans who are just dying for this to come out as well.
0: Oh
2: my God.
0: Can I just quickly run through the cast?
2: Yep.
0: Who you would have met? Zendaya. What's she like in person?
2: Oh, my God. She's the most beautiful.
3: Hot.
2: She's the most beautiful woman I've ever seen. So my two biggest girl crushes in the world are in this film. Charlize Theron, who I think is one of the most beautiful women in the world, and Zendaya. And she's just like...
3: I loved her in that tennis film.
0: What?
3: Called Match Point or something?
2: No, it wasn't called Match Point.
3: What was it called? Something like that. It was very
2: good.
0: I don't think she leads with that.
3: Great acting.
0: Her IMDb doesn't start with the tennis film.
2: What was it called? What was that movie called?
3: I thought it was Match Point.
2: Oh, was it Match Point?
3: Something like that.
0: Met Tom Holland.
2: Tom Holland actually came to watch the Australian game at the World Cup because we were in London.
0: He seems like a lad.
2: And yeah, he's great. And so we hired a little room, a side room in a pub to watch. We were like, come on, let's recruit some Aussies because it was a great time over in London and we all went to watch. And we obviously didn't win, which was disappointing. But yeah, he came to that. He's just the nicest bloke of all time.
3: He seems like a bloke you'd love hanging out with.
2: Right.
3: Just you know,
2: totally.
3: Be my friend, Tom.
0: Doesn't drink. Very straight at 180.
3: Overnight, Anne Hathaway was saying, because she plays Tom's mother, right, in the film, and she was saying in one of these interviews that, you know, she wishes Tom was her actual son in real life because he's just such a beautiful boy.
2: Is that what she said? Because she's pregnant as well.
3: Yes, she is.
2: And she has slayed the fashion for this world tour. I think they're in Mumbai at the moment. They've gone to India and then they go to New York and then they go to Korea and then they go.
0: Now, what did Matt say about the movie?
2: Hang on, it's Anne Hathaway, Lupita Nyong'o, Robert Pattinson. Like the list goes on. Mm. It is the most unbelievable cast.
3: Big budget.
0: Now, did Matt say easy to make?
2: No. So I remember this time of year last year, we were in Europe and we met up with Maddie and he was in the middle of filming it. And he was like so lean and ripped and he was just exhausted.
3: Whereabouts? Sorry.
2: We're in London, but they were filming in Scotland.
3: Scotland.
0: You have to give up the gluten.
3: Ah, the glutton.
2: Yeah, he talks a lot about not being on gluten anymore. Anyway, the easiest day on this film was harder than any other day on any other film he's ever shot.
3: Yeah, I saw them scaling mountains and all sorts of things.
2: Because they didn't do green screens and things.
3: No.
2: So it's all, when they're in caves, they're actually in caves. When they're on boats, they're actually on boats. Like the Cyclops, which is this huge monster. It's actually a puppet.
0: What is it?
3: Mythological.
2: Mythological. I was going to say mythical.
0: Can you imagine her?
2: Mythological.
0: Imagine her chatting with the cast. Trying to sound super intelligent.
2: I didn't talk about
0: rolling
2: film.
0: Out the big word.
2: I just said, I love your dress.
3: Did you say?
0: Tom's like, I'm wearing a suit.
3: Did you say you're in beautiful. Melbourne, we have the Melbourne eye?
2: Well, I said, why are you coming to Melbourne, mate? Because we have more Greeks. We have the largest Greek community.
0: We've got Oakley.
2: Outside of Athens. Yeah. Outside of Greece, sorry.
0: Yeah. Bring that to Oakley.
2: Come on down to Oakley Quality Cakes, mate, and meet all the greats.
3: You can do a mall walk.
2: Do what?
3: A mall walk.
2: A mall walk. Yeah. I know they should have done the premiere there. Anyway, it's in IMAX, and I think it's sold out for like weeks in IMAX, though, but it's worth the wait to go and see it in IMAX. It's unbelievable.
0: Question. Mm-hmm. Did you meet Christopher Nolan?
2: Or what? Very, very briefly.
0: People say very intimidating.
2: Well,
0: I'm a huge fan. The Batman movies were incredible.
3: Did he come to the Socceroos party?
2: He didn't come to the Socceroos party, no. But we went to a dinner in Paris all together. He didn't come to the Socceroos.
0: So we'll meet you at the Sporting Globe London. Yeah. Be there at 7.
3: Yeah, yeah. The walkabout.
0: Yeah. Chris, you want a scooter?
3: It's all real. All the props are all real.
0: You should shoot a movie here.
2: But yeah, he is quite intimidating. Lovely, but intimidating.
0: What was your opening line?
2: I just said hi and kept walking. I was like, I don't want to be in this conversation.
3: Good.
2: I said, mate, come to Australia. It's where all the Greeks are. Come to Melbourne.
0: Matt, who's your friend? Get her away from me.
2: Yeah. No, it honestly, I mean, having seen what Matt went through to shoot that film, we were so proud to be
3: there. And he's
2: there.
3: Happy. He's wrapped with it,
2: yeah,
3: obviously. Yeah.
2: Good on him. The amount of, it's really, it is amazing. It goes for 3 hours. Now, Clint has
0: 3 hours?
2: Clint has a child-sized bladder, so you need a seat on the aisle.
3: That's 3 trips to the, to the toilet.
0: That's double my ADHD, Matt. That's
2: Clint straight after, and I was like, if you're going, book a seat on the aisle.
0: Excuse me.
2: Yeah, 3 hours. That's
0: this
2: a family-sized
0: popcorn.
2: Stupid
0: question. Potential sequel? Well, that's not how it works.
3: As in the mythological...
0: Yeah, the Odyssey 2. No, it doesn't look like
2: but
0: that.
2: But it's... I mean, many people know the story anyway. And if you don't, most I would people. Say just get across the top level stuff.
3: We'll draw you some diagrams.
0: It drops on Thursday. Go and check it out. Jace, Lauren and Clint.
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7: Headaches for the Hume Freeway. Following a crash citybound after Cooper Street, the left-hand emergency lane is blocked. Police are on scene directing traffic delays. A heavy back past O'Hearn's Road. Another crash in Cranbourne West has traffic lights out on the Western Port Highway at Central Parkway. Also still receiving reports of a crash in Clayton on the Princess Highway, citybound at Wellington Road. That sees delays already back to Blackburn Road. And if you are getting a V-line today is the day. It is free today and tomorrow. No Mikey needed. The census is coming this August. 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Showers increasing, headed for a top of 16. Right now, it's 12 degrees on Melbourne's Nova 100.
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5: 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Just get back to school. Good luck, kids.

0: Nova. Good morning. You're on the air with Jase, Lauren and Clint. And it is back to school day for us and a lot of the kids in Melbourne.
1: Yes. Oh. Well done, parents. You survived 2 weeks of the holidays. And if your children have 3 weeks, then Godspeed.
0: Oh, yeah, good luck to you.
1: Five days to go.
2: I was at the footy yesterday and I saw in live action, my sister was there and she saw a fellow school mom. And the school mom approached Casey and said, "Hey, are you looking forward to packing some lunches tonight?" And Casey said, "No, there's no school tomorrow." And the facial expression, seeing the reality, she was crushed.
1: Oh, Casey's kids don't go back today?
2: No, they go back tomorrow.
0: And this lady thought her kids were going back.
2: Yeah, she's like, "You ready to pack the lunches tonight?"
1: Oh,
2: and just seeing the despair in this lady's face.
1: Well, imagine the despair on the kids' face if they got dropped to school
2: exactly.
1: by the students. It must happen all the time.
2: Surely
1: the Tuesday
2: it would.
1: Starts really complex, isn't it?
0: Oh, it's just, it's ridiculous.
1: Anyway, we've had 2 weeks off. Did everyone have a nice holiday?
0: I had a great time. Saw a couple of movies.
1: You went to the Goldie?
0: Yep. Saw Toy Story 5.
1: I haven't seen it yet.
0: Excellent.
1: In fact, now the weather is so cold, I'm going to do that this weekend.
0: This is how I'd wrap it up. It's the first movie my four-year-old's actually sat through.
2: Oh, that's great.
1: Oh, and it's great?
0: Yeah. Yeah, it's pretty good.
1: Is a lily pad cute? Or is Lily Pad the devil?
0: Lily Pad's the devil.
1: Oh, not cute.
0: I'm personally like Toy Story 4 better, but it's great.
1: Oh.
2: Okay.
0: Yep.
1: That sounds classic Jason review.
2: I sort of got through a quarter of it, and then I was like,
1: "What do you mean? You went to the movies and left
2: 15 minutes
0: on a plane?
2: No. I got a version of it that sent to me.
0: Did you buy it off the streets in Bali?
2: No.
0: Did you buy?
1: Oh my God! Remember buying those DVDs?
0: And the guy stand up, or, you know, in the video.
2: I watched it in Bali. Yes.
0: Oh, it was a rip off in Bali.
1: Did you watch it in Bali?
2: Yeah.
1: On your boys' trip, you all sat down and watched Toy Story.
0: What's going on with you, bro?
2: I was in Bali. It was very, very nice over there. Jeez, it was packed.
1: Was half of it Melbourne?
2: Packed. A lot of people were like, "Hey, how are you? Hey, good to see you."
0: Enjoy the bootleg Toy Story.
2: Jeez, everyone gets around on a scooter over there. I forgot about the transportation system. Like $1.50 for a scooter ride.
1: Is
2: from
1: that
2: here
1: all
2: to
1: it
2: there.
1: Costs?
2: Oh, yeah. You get the app and they come and pick you up. Beep, beep.
1: Oh, you don't drive it?
2: And you jump on the back. Yeah.
1: What, like Uber scooter?
2: Yes.
1: I thought you had to drive.
0: No, he sits on the back like the Esky of the Uber Eats.
1: Oh, that's safer.
2: Like day one, you're holding on to two hands. By the end, you're just like on your phone. You know, not me. You know, you're just like
1: you're free range.
2: You're freestyling a bit.
1: Oh my gosh! And the singer.
2: Oh,
1: singer was great. Clint hired a singer for By the Pool.
2: Yeah, he was well worth $110.
1: Because many people have asked me about the singer By the Pool.
0: Yeah. Can we put the video up?
2: Oh, of course.
0: Okay. So just to recap, Clint went to Bali with a bunch of friends. It was your job to hire something for the villa.
2: Yes, yes.
0: And you went?
2: An acoustic guitarist.
1: For the four of them.
2: And can I tell you guys?
1: I felt like
2: Simon Cowell. I think I found one. I think I might bring him to Australia.
0: He was heavy on the group text. Like
1: sending
0: talking
1: a lot of videos.
0: Oh, yeah, here's Katook getting off his scooter. Here's Katook setting up the microphone.
1: I wasn't thrilled with the location you put him.
2: Oh, I put him in the corner.
1: Yeah. And no one puts Katook in the corner. No. He needed a better stage.
0: Question.
2: So
0: there's four of you?
2: Yes.
0: On Lilo's
2: villa, yeah.
0: Watching
2: Katook. Yeah. So we had a few blow-ins as well.
1: Two single guys and a couple who were slow dancing at one point while you were swanning around in your Lilo.
2: Mm-hmm. Mm-hmm. That's it.
0: And did anyone...
2: He took requests.
0: Did anyone have to leave, like go to the bathroom or the couple go for a nap, leaving just two people for Katook?
2: Oh, yeah, absolutely. Yeah, but as I said, we had a few sort of people come and go.
0: Was there ever a moment where it was just Katook playing to you?
1: Oh, well, like a private gig.
2: I think he did warm up. Just with me. Yeah, he did. And I was like, yeah, that sounds good. I think he did a sound check.
1: What did he sing in his sound check?
2: But can I tell you, he brought all his gear on a scooter. Like, just on a scooter. Like the guitar, the amp, everything.
1: That's amazing.
2: Yeah, it was
0: very
2: good.
0: If you were driving around on the back of a scooter watching a bootleg version of Toy Story on your phone, Katook can get there with a guitar.
2: Anyway, that's Bali. What about you, Lauren?
1: Oh, I mean, I went to a concert and I went to... The summertime festival, it's called, in Hyde Park. And it happens, so it sets up like a massive festival in London. And there's like bands that play all day, but it goes for like 6 weeks or something over different weekends. You might have seen
2: yesterday
1: Pitbull just broke the world record for the most amount of bald caps.
2: Yeah, 40,000 or something.
1: Yeah, yeah. Anyway, I missed Pitbull. I was very sad. But I went and saw Mumford & Sons, who were unreal.
2: Oh, great.
1: And as a surprise guest at the very end of the show.
2: Who?
1: We were about to leave thinking, oh, it's all over, let's go.
2: Beat the crowd.
1: Nope. And then this happened. Let's go, girls. Shania Twain came running out because she was supporting Harry Styles at Wembley.
2: Go, girls.
1: He beat. Oh, my God. The girls went mad.
2: Did they?
1: And the boys went mad too. So they said that they do their sound check.
2: Yeah.
1: And they always sing Shania Twain songs.
2: Oh.
1: Randomly. And so then they said to her, would you come and perform in our summertime festival show? And she hot-footed it from Harry Styles at Wembley Stadium, just got there in
2: to
1: time.
2: Hyde Park.
1: Had never even had rehearsal together, and off
0: and
1: they went.
0: Nailed it.
1: It was amazing.
2: Now, also,
1: she did do one Mumford & Sons songs where she was clearly reading the lyrics off the screen like karaoke. And it was, they definitely hadn't done a rehearsal.
2: Now, you also went to SW19. Now, that is Wimbledon.
1: I did.
2: How was?
1: Well,
2: It is tradition personified.
1: I got a bit of mosh going to Wimbledon. I love the tennis.
2: Because you are a tennis player.
0: The AO.
1: Yeah, well, I mean, the Australian Open, they say it is the happy slam, the best grand slam in the world. Wimbledon's something very, very special. It's so beautiful. And, yeah, I got really, like, we got there and I got a bit teary. Paul was like, you're right, love. It's just the tennis.
2: Now,
1: but it's so beautiful. Like, the grounds are just spectacular. We popped out to see Cruz Hewitt play.
2: Oh, yes, who unfortunately lost in the singles final overnight.
1: He's going to be a superstar, that kid.
2: The boys. Now, did you have the strawberries and cream?
1: We did have the
2: strawberries. And were they...
0: What's...
2: Grossly overrated.
1: No, they were great.
2: Oh, okay.
1: I loved it. Why?
0: It's just like the weird strawberry ice cream at the Ecker in Brisbane.
2: It's sort of a little bit like that.
1: Yeah.
2: That's a strawberry sundae, I think they're called. Yes.
1: So, funny story about the strawberries and cream, because they grow them out there near Wimbledon. They pick them in the morning and then serve them that day.
0: Say.
1: But because it's seasonal, here's a weird fact. Apparently the guy, now don't fact check me. The guy who started Dyson, like vacuums, British, he's building these indoor strawberry farms so they can grow them all year round so they don't have to have imported strawberries outside of the season.
2: Wow.
1: There you go. The Dyson man's going into the strawberry business, guys. Buy your shares now.
0: Bloody busy.
1: Mm. I know.
0: That's a new hairdryer out and he's doing strawberries.
1: The new hairdryer works all over the world.
0: Yes. It's not seasonal.
1: Very impressive. Wow. That's what he said. Not a seasonal hairdryer. Let's make not seasonal strawberries.
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26: Traffic lights are still not working in Cranbourne West on the Western Port Highway at Central Parkway. A crash on the Hume Freeway citybound after Cooper Street has the left-hand emergency lane blocked. Delays are back to Craigieburn Road. You're going to have to take the Hume Highway instead. Speaking of the Hume Highway, reports of a crash in Campbellfield on the Hume Highway northbound at Somerset Road is already seeing traffic building. And a breakdown in Clayton on the Princes Highway citybound at North Road has the right-hand lane blocked. What's for lunch? 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Showers increasing, headed for a top of 16. Right now it's 12 degrees on Melbourne's Nova 100.
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29: Your latest news headlines here on Nova 100. An Essendon cafe has been firebombed just 4 days after it was allegedly targeted in a drive-by shooting. It happened at Andy's Place, a dark SUV seen driving away. Fare evaders are exploiting a gap in the state's PT ticketing upgrade. It's been revealed handheld scanners used by inspectors can only check MyKey cards. Filling out those pesky paper arrival cards will soon be a thing of the past for millions of travellers to Australia. There's been a successful trial, digital passengers passenger cars will soon be rolled out. There have been more than 35,000 trips to the hospital for kids hurt in the playground. New data shows that in the past 3 years, monkey bars account for almost 60% of playground injuries. And Britney is ignoring criticism after she was snapped standing through the sunroof of a car to check out the traffic on an LA freeway. She says, "Nothing is what it seems." Nova Sport, when moving house, look no further than the White Glove Mover and nothing will be a problem. Just search whitegovemover.com.au. Tennis, Jannik Sinner has made it back-to-back Wimbledon crowns, a winner over Alexander Zverev in four sets. The Lions, 90-point winners over the Bombers, moving into the top four. The Ds, safely inside the top six after a 46-point win over the Tigers. And another win for the Melbourne Storm, only just so, over the Titans in round 19 of the NRL. And you're up to date on Melbourne's Nova 100.
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6: Here we go. It is back to school day. 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Who are we playing with?
7: Today we're...
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24: Hi, how you going?
6: We are good.
25: Hayley. How are the school holidays, Hales?
24: Oh, they're great. Yeah.
25: Oh. sarcastic much?
6: How are you going to feel in about 20 minutes when you drop them off, Hayley?
24: Oh, it'll be, lots of jobs to get done. Oh,
7: yes, yeah, right. I bet. Get the kids out of the house. How old are your kids?
24: They are 10 and 11.
7: Okay, that's it. All right, Mum deserves some cash.
6: Absolutely.
7: If you win the cash, spend it on yourself. 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
6: You can go an easy question for 50, medium for 500, or roll the dice and go for 5K. 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
5: $500.
7: All right, we've got the question lined up for you, Hayley. You're going to hear a 3, 2, 1 countdown. You have to answer before the buzzer. If you are correct, the cash is yours. Good luck.
6: Ready to go?
24: Yep.
6: For $500.
1: What is the only continent that lies in all four hemispheres?
0: Three.
7: Antarctica. No, it's Africa.
24: Oh, bugger.
25: Any excuse to play that beautiful song?
6: What a song,
25: huh?
6: Sounds all good in all four parts.
7: It's worth a guess.
24: Bugger.
6: Sorry.
7: Bad luck, Hayley.
24: No worries.
7: But well done on surviving school holidays. Go and put your feet up today, hopefully.
24: Back to normality.
7: Yeah. See you, kids.
6: Just gone 20 past 8. I'm just saying the time because I reckon there'd be a few people freaking out about now going, we're late, get in the car.
7: School holidays are over, kids.
6: Hey, guys.
7: Yo.
25: Hey, Jace.
6: It's not just Monday. It's Milestone Monday. We love this segment.
25: We do.
7: We sure do.
6: 13 24 10 is our number. What have you done for the very first time? Not just on the weekend.
25: Well, during the holidays.
6: During the holidays.
7: Mm-hmm.
6: Whether you tried a food for the first time, went to a certain place around Melbourne for the first time.
25: Oh, I've got one.
7: Have you?
25: Oh, it's worth celebrating too.
6: 13 24 10 is our number. In return, I got movie tickets to go. What did you experience for the very first time on the holidays? It is Milestone Monday and it's next on Nova.

0: 23 past 8. Good morning, Melbourne. This is Nova 100. You are on the air with Jase, Lauren and Clint. We're doing it thanks to Shell Ready Express. Shout out to my boys. They'll be in the car on the way to school now.
1: Oh, hello, boys. Yeah. Felix, Hudson.
2: Come on, Jase. Send them a beautiful fire-up message for term 3.
0: Going to bloody miss you today, guys. After hanging out with them for 2 weeks, like just
2: that's nice.
0: Running around on the beach, kicking the footy, getting my butt handed to me on the PlayStation.
1: Mm-hmm.
0: One day I'll win. It was nice. Yeah.
1: Do your kids still get driven to school, or is the oldest one now he's in high school?
0: Oldest one walks.
1: I couldn't wait till I was old enough to catch
2: get on
1: the bus.
0: Oh, yeah.
2: Cool.
0: It just changes overnight. They've got a house key. Mm. They come and go when they want.
1: Yeah, I know.
0: It's crazy.
1: They're just
2: fake
1: like
2: ID
1: little,
2: soon.
1: Little renters in your house that don't pay rent.
0: Mate, the fake IDs that are doing the rounds at the moment, apparently. Very good.
1: Really? He's 12. He doesn't need a fake ID. Was he got a fake ID?
0: No, he doesn't have a fake ID. I'm not saying he's got a fake ID. I just...
1: Why have you got a fake ID?
0: No, I don't.
1: You're 50. You don't need a fake ID.
0: I'm not 50.
1: Oh, he's trying to
2: reverse
1: age. Are you
2: doing a double R?
0: Oh, no.
1: Jase's gone and got an ID that says he's 35.
3: It's just another milestone Monday.
4: Congratulations to your family and friends.
0: Moving on.
1: It is Milestone Monday. So on 13, 24, 10, we want to know what you did for the first time. We love doing this on a Monday. So it's often about the weekend, but we've had 2 weeks off. So what did you do in those 2 weeks for the first time? And we will clap you in. Over to you, Clint Stanaway.
0: Here we go.
2: Okay.
0: Here we go.
2: So just bear with me. I went to the footy yesterday.
1: Yes.
2: First time this year that I've sat in the outer.
1: I'm not clapping that in. He didn't go to a function. Why didn't you go to the function?
0: Well, you are a tool.
2: I was a man of the people yesterday.
0: Yeah. And did you pay for your outer ticket? Did you pay?
2: No, Dad sent it to me.
1: Oh, you got a free ticket too? Clapping in.
2: Well, no, I usually host the functions.
0: God.
2: But I passed up that opportunity. I sat in the outer with the fans.
0: He also flew Jetstar to Bali. Were you in economy?
2: I did too. Clap me in.
0: Were you
2: that.
0: In economy?
2: Yes, Jetstar.
0: No. Were you in economy?
2: Yeah, they don't have business, do they?
0: What row?
2: 4.
1: Who says heroes wear capes, Clint?
0: I know.
2: Thank you so much.
0: Oh.
1: Did you have a pie? Yes.

0: back over the break.
1: No, it's good to be back together. Alyssa, what is your milestone?
2: So on the 26th of the 6th, 26, I turned 40.
1: Oh!
0: 40, now, congratulations. 40 is the new 30.
1: Well, Alyssa, did I talk me through it, sis? Because I had a moment yesterday where I realised on the 16th of July, which is in 3 days, I only have 6 months left in my 30s.
0: I can get your fake ID.
2: That's exciting.
1: Yeah? Are you thrilled with turning 40?
2: I love it. I told everybody who would listen. I had to have a CT scan on my birthday and they're like, did you eat this morning? I'm like, of course I did. And they're like, what did you eat? And I said, chocolate slice. It's my birthday. I'll do what I want.
0: Chocolate slice.
2: By the way, I turned 40 and they're like, oh, happy birthday.
3: So we have do we have a knees up for your birthday? Have some sort of party?
0: No, there's a knee problem. She's getting a CT scan.
2: No, I'd need a physio after that. No, I took myself into the Queen Vic Market. I did not cook myself dinner. So we just ordered in. And then the next day on the Saturday, my best friend and I went to Hillsville and we had lunch at Zoncello.
1: Oh.
2: And, yeah, it was lovely.
1: Well, happy 40th birthday.
0: Well done.
1: And what a beautifully well-rounded date, 26th of the 6th, 26.
0: Let's go to Werribee. Rebecca, Milestone Monday. What did you do for the first time?
4: Morning, guys.
0: Morning.
4: Hello. My friends and I flew to the Gold Coast and we participated in the 10K run.
1: Oh, yeah, that deserves to be clapped
0: well
1: in.
0: Done. That was the Gold Coast Marathon. I'm ashamed to say I was at the buffet watching the runners run past
3: Were
0: the hotel.
3: You? Did you cheer them?
4: You could have given them.
1: Hey, Rebecca, how did the body pull up after?
4: Do you know what? Surprisingly, not too bad, but it was all of our first time running and we didn't train, so we're pretty happy with ourselves.
3: Good on you.
1: And now, have you got like a half marathon or something in your sights or that's it?
4: Oh, there's talk of things, but I think 10K is my limit.
3: Yeah, Melbourne Marathon's
1: well
3: coming
1: done
3: up.
0: I met so many people on the Gold Coast that had flown up from Melbourne for the marathon.
1: Really? Yeah.
0: There was a stack of them.
1: The running community's massive.
3: Or at the buffet.
0: I said to them,
3: it's
0: here
3: a good
0: for the
3: buffet, that one, isn't it?
0: You're here for the run too?
3: Yeah.
0: Yes. Get around to get another hash brown.
3: Croissants. Hello, Amber.
5: Hi.
3: Hey, do you have a milestone you want to share with us?
5: Yeah. I rode my motorbike over a jump for the first time.
1: Oh my God. Amber, how old are you? Clapperin.
3: Crusty Damon.
5: I'm 10.
1: Oh, was Mum and Dad scared about you doing that or were they thrilled for you?
5: Mum and Dad weren't even there.
1: Yeah, that's the best time to do it when they're not looking.
3: Do we have a helmet on, Amber?
0: Probably wait for them to be there.
5: What?
3: Yeah. Did you have a helmet on?
5: Yeah.
3: Oh, good girl.
1: Now, Amber, who was it that took you to do a jump if you weren't with Mum and Dad?
5: With my cousins.
1: Yeah. That's when all the good decisions get made, when you're with your cousins.
3: And what did Mum and Dad say when you told them?
5: They were just really proud of me.
1: Oh.
0: What did they say to you?
1: What
0: did they say to your cousin?
1: How old's your cousin, Amber?
5: My cousin... Pretty sure one of them's like 14 and the other one's like 12, I think.
0: Yeah, they seem responsible enough to take the dirt bike track.
1: I love that.
0: Wow.
1: I mean, in school holidays, the things we used to get up with our cousins.
3: Lauren.
1: Yeah, yeah.
0: I mean,
1: that was
0: easy
1: the time
0: to tell the
1: to
0: story. Last
1: time
0: Monday. Well,
1: it was also safety in numbers when you were with the cousins because it was like all the parents are going to be mad, but we're all in this together, guys.
0: Let's go to Doncaster. Phoenix, good morning.
6: Hey, hello.
0: Hey, what'd you do for the first time? Welcome to Milestone Monday.
6: I went to the pokies.
1: Now, Phoenix, did you just turn 18? Well done. We're clapping you in.
6: Turned 18 a little bit ago.
1: So how old are you?
6: No, I am 18.
0: Yeah, right.
1: Oh, you are 18.
3: What sort of pokey did you play?
0: Dolphin treasure.
3: Or the Sphinx.
6: I was on Dragon Link and Money Storm.
1: Oh, yeah. Do you win any coin?
6: So I went with $20 and I came out with $250.
1: Phoenix.
0: Well, win some, you lose more.
1: Yeah, that's right. Now, Phoenix, what enticed you at 18 to go and play the pokies?
6: No, because you can go in with like $5 and then you can be there for like a few hours. You know, it's entertaining. Go with your mates, have fun.
1: Cheap day out, though.
0: Also, as I learned on the Gold Coast, that bar stays open. In the gaming
3: the
0: room.
3: Yeah.
0: The gaming room.
1: Isn't it free to drink while you play as well?
0: No,
1: or is that
0: that's in Vegas. Yeah.
1: Uh-huh. We're a bit tight here on the free pools.
0: Yeah, I know. But so,
1: come on, Crown.
0: Oh, the Brighton Bay's closing off to the gaming room. Still get a beer in there and dissect the footy match we just watched.
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2: Traffic lights are still not working in Cranbourne West on the Western Port Highway at Central Parkway. A crash on the Hume Freeway, citybound after Cooper Street, has the left-hand emergency lane blocked. Delays are back to Craigieburn Road. You're going to have to take the Hume Highway instead. Speaking of the Hume Highway, reports of a crash in Campbellfield on the Hume Highway northbound at Somerset Road is already seeing traffic building. And a breakdown in Clayton on the Princes Highway, citybound at North Road, has the right-hand lane blocked. What's for lunch? 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Showers increasing, headed for a top of 16. Right now it's 12 degrees on Melbourne's Nova 100.
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0: Jace, Lauren and Clint on Nova 100.

0: Morning, Melbourne. 21 to 9. This is Nova 100. We're on the air thanks to our mates at Shell Ready Express. It'll be about now. There'd be a few tears. Bye. See ya.
1: Tears?
0: School drop-off.
2: Happy tears.
0: Happy tears. Happy tears. No. Start of the year, it's the kids in tears.
1: No, the kids are happy to see their
2: friends.
1: Like, I know parents like see kids. Like, I'm exhausted. But kids are also like, see your mum and dad. I want to see my friends.
0: Yeah, yeah. And go for it. You go and see your friends.
1: Go and have fun, kids.
0: Yeah. Go and
1: have a great first day back if it's today. Countdown's on if you've got another week.
0: Guys, we've hit halfway through the year.
1: We have. We're in term three.
2: As we famously say, we are halfway there.
0: Winter has rolled in.
1: John Bon Jovi famously
2: says
1: that.
2: Well, he did. We've just sort of
0: bandwagon. So winter's rolled in, which means.
1: It sure has.
0: It's our favourite time of the year. Snova with Jay Sloan and Clint. That's right. Every year we take the show to the snow and we want to bring you with us.
1: Good golly, we have had some fun over the years at Snova. And it's that time of year again, Melbourne.
2: And good golly, the fun will continue this year. In fact, we've supercharged it.
0: Yes, we have. Not one, two nights. We are taking the show there and we are putting on a Snova party. DJs, drinks. You name it.
1: You know
0: going to be
1: those
0: a big
1: rooftop
0: one.
1: Parties you Stop see on you it. See them on the gram all the time.
0: Yeah.
1: The rooftop parties, people are dancing in their ski gear.
0: Everyone looks better looking in the snow,
2: I'm thinking,
0: don't they?
2: Is it beanies, altitude? Mulled wine.
1: Yes, dancing to
2: dancing.
1: Keep warm. Yes.
2: I'm there.
0: All right, here's the go. We have trips over the next 2 weeks up for grabs. If you would like to join us at Snova, it is all thanks to our mates at Shell Ready Express. 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You'd be happy to know.
2: Mm-hmm.
0: I've hit Google Maps. I've checked out where the Shell Ready Expresses are on the way.
1: Oh, great. Snack stop.
0: Many snack stops.
1: Many snacks on the way.
2: That's... when you're at your best.
0: Guys,
2: well
0: I forgot
2: researched.
0: The snakes. We're going to have to stop at another Shell Ready Express up here.
1: Okay, so how do people win this trip to join us?
0: It's back. Sing for the snow.
1: Oh, God.
0: Now, not today. Not today. We're giving you... So this is a 24-hour heads up.
1: Okay.
0: Tomorrow, we will open the phones and all you have to do is perform a song about winning a trip to the snow. Here's one from last year.

0: love it.
1: She went on a trip for that. Brilliant.
0: She did.
1: Yeah.
0: You could have 3 nights at the snow, 2 days of skiing or snowboarding.
2: And the snow, it is a-falling at the moment.
1: Hey, guys,
2: well,
1: we're going to cover it too. 3 nights accommodation. You'll get exclusive access to our Snova party. We'll chuck in VIP parking, resort entry, food and bev included. Plus 2 days of skiing or snowboarding. Oh, what? Lift passes? Yeah,
2: so
1: that's
2: Jace,
1: coming your way. That
0: everything's included.
2: That's one with a lot.
1: Yeah,
2: everything. Right.
0: So tomorrow you need to call us.
2: Yeah.
0: And sing your way to the snow, Melbourne. Yep. Start writing your song now. Write your tune.
1: This will be the year.
2: I don't make promises you can't keep. You should try the snowboard this year.
1: Apparently it's easy.
2: Apparently. Do you know someone ran up to me in the middle of Canggu and yelled in my ear, apparently. Just out of nowhere. I was like, who are you?
0: Hang on, wait. Who's driving to the snow? You're going to drive.
2: Yeah.
1: Oh, are you?
0: Why are you coughing at me like that? Do we all have to go in one car? Do we drive in a convoy?
2: He'll get a quarter of the way there I'm getting sick. I need to.
1: My legs do swell.
0: Well, you know what he does?
1: Trip.
0: He drives and then he goes, oh, but I want someone to drive home.
2: Oh, yeah.
0: I'm tired.
1: After we stop at Shop Ready Express, I'll move to the back seat so I can enjoy the snacks.
0: How many times are we going to stop for snacks?
1: There's about six on the trip.
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1: All right, so here's the go. If you would like to join us at Snova tomorrow, you are singing for the snow. So, look, just write a song about winning a trip to the snow. We'll add the music.
0: Look, it can be an original or it could be a banger rewritten.
1: I reckon go a banger. The originals never land.
2: Oh,
1: well.
2: No. You know, you do you, Melbourne.
1: Okay.
0: I agree.
2: Yeah.
1: You do.
0: When did Jace become Simon Cowell?
2: Yeah, I know.
1: Well, to be fair, he can be.
2: Yeah.
1: All right, your chance to win your trip to the snow tomorrow.
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1: Hey, what's up? I'm Olivia Rodrigo.
0: Rodrigo.
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5: 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A crash on the Hume Freeway, city-bound after Cooper Street, has the left-hand emergency lane blocked. Delays are back to Craigieburn Road. You're going to have to take the Hume Highway instead. Reports of a crash in Campbellfield on the Hume Highway, city-bound at Cooper Street. And also receiving reports of a crash in Eltham on Fitzsimmons Lane near Rose Hill Road. That's causing delays in both directions. 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Showers increasing, headed for a top of 16. Right now it's 13 degrees on Melbourne's Nova 100.
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6: Morning, Melbourne. Clint Stanaway again. A crime scene has been set up, this time in Essendon, where a cafe was firebombed. It happened at Andy's Place, Mount Alexander Road. Targeted around 1 this morning, the same cafe was actually hit in a drive-by shooting last Friday. One Nation says it's not at all worried about a recent decline in popularity because polls are simply an indication, not a vote. The latest Resolve survey shows the minor party has now dropped 3 points to 26%. Professor Richard Scolyer will be farewelled at the Sydney Opera House today, a state funeral held for the former Australian of the Year who died last month, 59, after a three-year battle with brain cancer. A fire has ripped through a Bangkok pub, killing at least 27 people. It took half an hour for firefighters to bring the blaze under control. Also happening in the news, unis across Australia will now be legally required to adopt a formal definition of hate and set up clear process for racism complaints. And the Beckhams family feud is showing no signs of being repaired. Brooklyn has skipped his sister Harper's 15th birthday celebration at the weekend just gone. Nova Sport is next. When moving house, look no further than the White Glove Mover, and nothing will be a problem. Just search whiteglovemover.com.au. The Lions, they moved inside the AFL's top four after a huge 90-point demolition job of the Bombers. The D's are inside the top six, a 46-point win over the Tigers. The Doggies too good for the Eagles by 16 points. And you're up to date on Melbourne's Nova 100.
0: Jase, Lauren and Clint.
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7: Morning, Melbourne. It is just gone 10 to 9.
8: You Hello, Melbourne.
7: We're back.
8: We're back. We had 2 weeks off. We had a little break from one another, a little sleep in for a couple of weeks, but we're back into it. Huge second half of the year from us.
7: Oh, yeah. Grand final on the way.
8: We've got tickets to the NFL when comes to Melbourne. Now, they're the hardest tickets in town to get, and we've got them for you, Melbourne.
7: We'll also get you inside the MCG for the granny.
6: Yeah.
8: Tickets to Benson Boone.
6: I was going to say, BB, he is on his way to Melbourne in November, and we will get you there.
7: That's right. And remember, Schnova, you could join us at Mount Buller tomorrow. We're going to give you a chance to win the first trip. So
8: plenty
7: make sure
8: of
7: you are
8: snow at Mount Buller.
6: Yeah, I think they had something like 14 centimetres overnight Saturday to Sunday.
8: We love to see
6: that augurs well for our trip.
7: Dave and the crew at Mount Buller, shout out, get ready, we're coming in hot.
8: Yeah, we're coming in hot, we're bringing friends, so you could be joining us, Melbourne.
7: Now, lot of kids. I reckon it'd be about now. Parents would be driving away from school after the old drop-off. I love doing this after the holidays.
8: Mm.
7: 13, 20, 4, 10 is our number.
8: Mm-hmm.
7: What was your low point
8: of the school holidays? What was the low point for you? Give us an example.
7: No, I reckon I actually had a pretty good run. Probably the lowest point was we did a run at Dreamworld.
6: Oh, how's Dreamworld these days?
7: It was bloody great.
6: Do they still have the giant drop?
7: No. You want to feel old?
6: What?
7: I walked in. Yes, they've got the giant drop. I walked in. I'm like, all right, kids, let's hit the Tower of Terror. The car flies through the park and then goes up the pole.
8: Yeah, and then it drops backwards.
7: Couldn't see the track. Then I Googled it. Decommissioned.
6: No, they have not.
7: Like 2017?
6: Replaced by what?
8: 2017, 10 years ago.
7: Something like that.
9: What about the...
7: I felt old, mate.
8: So but often when that goes, that means something new comes.
7: Oh, they, a whole bunch of new rides.
9: Do they still have the tigers that walk around?
7: Yes.
8: They do.
7: Yeah. Yeah, it was just above me. It was like it was going to go me.
9: Yeah.
8: What do you mean it was above you?
7: Well, like there's pathways.
8: Up a tree.
9: What, you walk... in a tunnel of tigers.
8: Because Dreamworld has everything, right? It's got the animals, it's got the roller coaster, it's got the water park.
9: Water park,
8: it?
9: Yeah.
7: Look at this. I was like a tourist. I got my phone out to film the tiger. So it goes like in a pathway. You walk under it to get to Tiger Island, and it was above me.
8: Tiger Island.
7: It just kept looking down at me like it wanted to eat me.
9: Yeah, well.
8: Speaking of wild animals, not that they're wild, did you see that video of the guy with the bison?
9: No.
8: In Yellowstone, the old man that got charged by the bison and went flying in the air.
7: Nope. Look at that.
9: Oh, it's a big one.
7: Yeah, it's right above me.
9: Look at it. Oh, wow. Oh.
8: I mean, should there be tigers at Dreamworld?
7: Yeah, they're not strapping them on the roller coaster or anything. Calm down. Whee!
8: I feel like that could jump off there.
9: Yeah, that gets through that netting. You're gone.
7: Yeah, well, I'm here.
8: So that was your highlight or your low light?
7: That was the highlight. The low point was Huddy winning the biggest stuffed toy I've ever seen in my life as we enter the park.
8: I'm like, carry it around all day,
7: Lauren.
8: How did he win it?
7: Basketball.
9: And do you take that home or not?
7: That was
9: checked it in?
7: No, it was a deflate job.
8: He said they're not stuffed anymore. They're inflatable, I guess, because so many people travel.
7: Mm.
8: No meltdowns at the airport when they say that's too big for carry-on.
7: Well, I'm looking at that going, Jetstar's going to weigh that on the way home. Mm.
8: It's air, mate.
7: They'll wheel those little scales out and they'll get me.
8: The scales of shame are so embarrassing.
9: So what are you looking for?
8: When they weigh your carry-on and you're like,
9: is this a complaint line or is it a bit of a story? Just tell us your
8: not
9: story.
8: Complaint,
7: not
8: venting.
7: Complaint, but maybe, you know, you ran out of things to do with the kids and you just came up with the worst idea or something bad at Matt trips to the ER.
9: They happen.
8: Any injuries on your trip?
7: No. Touch wood.
8: Three kids, not one injury on the Gold Coast.
7: No, you know my rule, after 3 p.m. you bleed out. So no rough shenanigans after 3.
8: Father of the year, once again, Jason Hawkins.
7: Thank you, Lauren. 13 24 10 is our number. What was the low point?
8: In the school holidays.
7: At your place. In return, we got a lot of free stuff to go. We could send you for dinner also. Oh, we got Paw Patrol tickets up for grabs as well. 13 24 10 is our number. Low point on the holidays. Give us a yell.

0: Olivia Dean, Baby Steps. Morning, Melbourne. Just gone 3 to 9 here at Nova. We're doing a thanks to our mates at Shell Ready Express. Wrapping up the school holidays, we are talking low points. I just remembered mine.
1: What was yours? You said you didn't have one.
0: No, it happened happened yesterday.
1: Or when you're home.
0: I'd like to apologise to anyone who may have seen me at Westfield Southland. Southland. I had to go, so Archie, my four-year-old, went to the movies with a friend of his.
1: What, on their own?
0: No. Like his mum was in the cinema with them.
1: Yeah.
0: And I don't know if, when they came out, if they had popcorn, chop tops and a bag of Speed. But my God, these kids were just, they came running out and they're running around like outside the cinema. And then Archie's like, I said, go on, mate, let's go, you know, let's go. And he's like, I want an ice cream. I'm like, you've already had an ice cream. And oh my God, the meltdown.
2: It's really?
0: Like the thing where you're carrying them through the shopping center.
1: Well, they had a tantrum.
0: Oh yeah. I'm like, people are looking at you. And then he just laid on the floor.
2: Oh yeah,
0: he laid on the floor outside TGI Fridays.
2: So you just keep walking.
1: He knew they do good ice cream Sundays in there. That's why he was like, "I'm going to lie right here."
0: Oh, if I knew they did that, I would have laid next to him.
1: So what'd you do? Just drag him by his ankles?
0: Well, I was going to, but people were looking. I'm like, okay, so I bloody picked him up and I'm dragging him out of there.
1: My parents used to leave me, and then I'd watch them walk away, and then I'd go, "Uh-oh, they're not coming back."
0: I know, but I didn't want the scene.
2: Geez, they were just talking in the song before. They cry a lot, kids, don't they? If don't get their way, they just start crying.
0: Yeah, that's
2: just
0: what they do.
2: And they don't stop.
0: This is your world, mate.
2: I know.
0: How long till you were a dad?
2: We were just talking about 4 months.
0: Oh, that's coming like a freight
2: train. Isn't it just?
0: You got to hold strong. Don't give them what they want.
1: Did Archie get an ice cream?
0: No, I held strong.
1: Because he'd already had one.
2: Did Daddy get an ice cream?
0: No.
1: He ate it in front of him. Oh, and said, you keep crying. Oh,
0: and then I'm putting him in the
2: house. You're right.
1: Ha-ha, I got an ice cream. What was that? You got no ice cream. You didn't get none.
0: I thought people were like looking at me like I was kidnapping him. So I'm trying to put him in the car as he's screaming. I'm like, no.
2: Nah, he looks like your boy. You're fine.
0: No ice cream.
1: And then when did the meltdown end?
0: About a 30-minute drive.
1: He screamed for the whole 30 minutes?
0: Kept going.
1: What, that he wanted ice cream?
0: Yep.
1: Or he's persistent?
0: Yep.
1: Oh, my God.
0: I was just about to break and then he stopped.
2: I'm sure you're not alone, Jace.
1: 100% you gave him an ice cream.
0: No, I didn't, thank you. I held strong.
2: It can be a long...
1: Really?
0: Yes, and then he thought we're pulling into a shop. Oh. It was a Bottle-O drive-thru. Joke's on you, Archie. Hey, Danny.
3: Hi,
1: Danny.
3: Hi there.
1: What was your school holiday low point?
3: The low point was that our fridge died.
0: Oh, no.
3: Yeah.
1: And what about, this happened to me as a kid and Mum was like, don't open the fridge. You have to keep the cool in until we get the new fridge or everything's going to go off.
3: Yeah, that's right. But it took us a while to work out what it was because the power kept cutting out.
0: Right.
3: So the kids were trying to watch TV and like 10 minutes later, all the power would cut out.
1: Oh.
3: And then they'd try and, you know, duck something in the microwave and the power would cut out. So it took us a few hours to work out. What was, you know.
0: Did you just save the nuggets and everything in the freezer?
3: Well, there was a few things like the ice creams that had to be thrown out.
0: Well, you got to eat them.
3: Happy about that. Yeah. Well, no, I was just like, oh, nah, they're a bit too melted. Otherwise, I'd be on the
2: down to E&S we go.
0: It's just a pain.
1: Did you get a new fridge?
3: Well, we went, but it's, you know, it took 3 days for a new fridge to come.
2: Annoying.
0: What is it with that? And then you buy a couch these days and they're like, oh, they'll make it. It'll be with you in 3 years. I'm like, what's going on?
1: Yeah, do you know, I once tried to order a dining room table and it was going to take 8 months.
0: We weighed 6
1: I
0: for
1: was
0: our
1: like,
0: couch.
1: 8 months?
0: Yeah.
1: Oh, what do you mean, 8 months?
0: Get a chisel. I'll help build it now. Let's go.
1: Yeah.
2: I don't anyway,
1: good luck with the new fridge, Danny.
2: Fantastic furniture, was it?
0: No, they're in the flat pack ready to go.
1: I didn't get the table either. I went to Lounge Lovers.
2: Oh.
1: We love Lounge Lovers.
2: Oh, yes, so we do.
1: All three of us. I love perusing Lounge Lovers.
0: Don't, because I've got a couch. I hate it and I like yours. You
1: know
0: that, so stop bringing it up.
1: Yeah.
2: Hey, good morning, Cartier.
4: Hi, how are you guys?
0: We're good.
2: Excellent. How were your school holidays?
4: Oh, yeah, could have been better, but he's all good now.
1: Uh-oh, what happened?
2: Low point.
4: So my son, Marcus, my middle child,
2: hang on.
1: You're a middle child.
2: Do not sledge middle children. We can be good.
1: My fiancé is also a middle child.
0: There you go.
1: Always a middle child.
4: And we do love Big Paul and we do love you, Clint. So
2: Thanks, Cartier.
1: We love Big Paul.
4: So he was at my parents' house and he had bought a bottle of cologne and he was running to show his older brother Zane. But he fumbled on the step and he landed on the bottom of it, and there was a metal frame there. And yeah, so my husband Tony called me up and was like, "You need to take Marcus to the hospital."
1: Did it smash in his face?
0: How bad?
4: The bottle of cologne was fine.
2: Oh, but thank goodness.
4: And that was he smelled great after that. We went to the hospital and, yeah, we left the hospital with a bruised kidney.
1: Oh.
0: That sounds painful.
1: Oh, dear. How old's Marcus?
4: Marcus is 11.
1: And he's wearing cologne. Yeah. I mean.
0: What's the 1 million
1: They're really
0: bottle?
1: Just trying That'd... to impress people.
0: Yeah.
1: What cologne was it? Like,
0: 1 million.
4: What cologne was
0: Dolce
4: it, Jane?
0: Dolce & Gabbana.
4: Azario Most Wanted.
1: Oh, Most Wanted.
0: He's probably more fancy than me.
1: It's like it's the Guy Sebastian or the David Beckham or something for sure.
0: Belinda, low point on the school holidays. What do you got for us?
5: Hi, guys. My low point was spending 6 hours in emergency to find out that my son was just constipated. And it wasn't even the doctors that figured out. It was just a conversation between him and I when I just said to him, "How long has it been since you've had a poo?" Oh, about 4 days.
1: How old is he, Belinda?
5: He's 8 years old.
0: He's going to blow.
1: He's going to blow. That's just the worst.
5: And I thought children got seen too quickly, and normally they do, but because he decided to have a sleep, they didn't want to interrupt him.
0: Oh, no.
5: To look at him. So you'll be right, Mum. You just sit there and wait until he wakes up.
1: And then you just took him home and gave him some... What do you take for that? Fibre.
2: No, that's
5: give,
2: what...
5: Give him quick trip to the chemist for some tablets and he was good to
2: Is
5: go.
2: Is it the opposite of fibre?
1: No, if you don't have enough fibre in your diet, it can make you constipated, doesn't it?
2: Oh.
1: Have I got
2: I thought
1: that
2: it was
1: wrong?
2: Too much fibre.
0: I feel
2: fiber.
0: Uncomfortable with this chat.
1: Too much fibre?
2: I think you've got to go the other way, don't you, to
1: no,
2: get
1: you
2: it
1: need-
2: out.
0: You know what? We have to do a trial tomorrow.
1: No,
0: on the
1: you
0: show.
1: Need the fibre. I think you need the fibre.
0: Hey, Belinda, I'm going to hook you up with tickets to Paw Patrol Live. A Race to the Rescue flies into Margaret Court Arena, 25th to the 26th of August. With tickets from Ticket Tech. 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It is just gone 9:05. 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
8: Westgate Tunnel exit lane closures outbound from 9 p.m. Tuesday and Wednesday nights for maintenance. Follow detours for Millers Road and Grieve Parade. More information at linked.com.au. A crash on the Princes Freeway citybound near the Fitzgerald Road exit has blocked the right-hand lane. A crash on the Hume Freeway as well citybound after Cooper Street has the left-hand emergency lane blocked. Delays are heavy back to Craigieburn Road. You're going to have to take the Hume Highway instead. And a breakdown in Campbellfield on the Hume Highway citybound at Cooper Street has blocked the

0: Good morning, Melbourne. Clint Stanaway with your latest news. An Essendon cafe that was hit in an alleged drive-by shooting on Friday has been firebombed. Andy's place on Mount Alexander Road went up in flames around 1 this morning. A dark-coloured SUV seen leaving the area. It's been revealed some ticket inspectors on trams can't actually check if people have touched on. The handheld scanners inspectors use can only check MyKey cards, can't check if debit cards or smartphones have been tapped. Paper arrival cards for incoming travellers will soon be phased out and replaced with a new digital immigration declaration. That follows a successful trial. Victoria's ageing road network to be the focus of this year's state election. The opposition now promising to fill in a million potholes if they win government. And maths expert Mel Schilling's husband has paid tribute to his late wife on what would have been their wedding anniversary. Nova Sport world number one, Jannik Sinner has won back-to-back Wimbledon titles, defeating Alexander Zverev in four sets in the men's final. Earlier, Aussie Cruz Hewitt lost the boys' final. And Melbourne coach Stephen King says they haven't started talking finals just yet. The D's are now a game clear inside the top six after yesterday's 46-point demolition of Richmond. Also yesterday, the Doggies defeated the Eagles by 16 and Brisbane thumped Essendon by 90. And you're up to date on Melbourne's Nova 100.
1: See close up.
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4: Good morning. That, my friend, is the sound of all parents around Melbourne rejoicing that school's back. Oh, my goodness. Hope you had a wonderful weekend, even though it was freezing cold. We're going to keep warm today and get you in the running for Olivia Rodrigo in Florida. Let's play a Fresh Hit Stupid song and do that very soon, but right now.

100. Good morning. Let's get on some Cherry Bomb. Fresh hit, you ought to know. It's playing after Joe's End of Beginning. And 13, 24, 10 is open if you want to get in the running to see Olivia Rodrigo in Florida. Give me

0: stupid Imagine song could ever seeing say. Olivia Rodrigo perform this Nova Fresh Hit Stupid Song live in America.
1: Hey, it's Olivia Rodrigo.
2: Olivia Rodrigo. You and a mate. Orlando, Florida.
0: Good for you.
2: Turn up Nova.
0: 13 24 10's a number. Good morning, Jess. Happy Monday.
3: Thank you. Happy Monday too.
0: I hope this makes it so much better knowing you're in the running to see Olivia Rodrigo in Florida.
3: Oh my God, thank you so much.
0: Oh, have we got tears?
3: Yeah, I'm very excited. I'm shaking. Oh my goodness, I'm very excited. Oh my goodness, thank you.
0: Oh, you're so welcome, Jess. I love this. We have a winner on Friday.
3: Oh my goodness, okay.
0: Make sure you get an entry every day, okay? 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
3: Okay, I will.
0: Another chance to harass me after 10. In fact, let's do 9 minutes of the noughties next. We're going to have some fun.
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26: 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Brake lines remain on the Princes Freeway citybound approaching Coroit Creek Road following an early crash, and a similar story on the Hume Freeway citybound around Cooper Street is starting to thin out. Level crossing works in Cobblebank, Ferris Road closed out the rail line. You can take Nat Cultural Road or Exford Road. Lunch is coming in hot and bigger at 7-Eleven. Try the mega sausage roll or the double Kransky. Your lunch favourites, now bigger at 7-Eleven, wonderfully easier. In for a partly cloudy day, but showers increasing throughout the afternoon, a top of 16. Right now it's 12 degrees on Melbourne's Nova 100.
27: 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Across Melbourne, this is Mel Tracina.
28: Good morning. I know it's Monday and we need to be an adult, but I want to take us back to our clubbing days. You know, when you used to finish your casual shift, go home, nap till 9 p.m, have some pre-drinks, get ready, and then head out and club until 5 a.m. and then wrap up the night with a dirty kebab. Oh, what a time to be alive.